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0: 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Cat Daddy checking in. Nightlife. Let's go. I love these FIFA fans partaking in American culture for the first time. My man fell in love with Popeyes.
1: 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I got two pieces of chicken, biscuit, chips, coleslaw. It's $6.

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0: 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Let's catch a vibe with another banger from back in the day.
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2: Nobody pray for me. 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

0: for these kids, man.
1: It feels great, brother. Feel, you know, being back in Texas is always good, but obviously coming to the DFW, it hit different, you know. It's going to be fun, man. It's at camp. It's actually tomorrow, not Saturday. It's tomorrow, the 25th. Everybody pull up. Well, you know, walk-ups are welcome. Super excited. We're going to have, you know, a few of my boys coming out. You know, we obviously maxed out, but like I said, walk-ups are more than welcome to come. We're going to have some food. We're going to have some swag bags, and it's going to be a good day.
0: Man, say you're going to have that Hutchins barbecue out there. Them parents definitely pulling up, baby. Get on, like, some of that good brisket. But man, Steve Knight's getting on that mixtape today. Next, you're just now tapping in. We got him in the building. Roy Robertson Harris, that's right, youth football camp tomorrow. You need any details, hit me here at the station, 817-633-1045. Whoa, we'll get that mixtape today banging next. It's K104. Hold on.
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can't f- no, she thinks she me when she driving the squirt. 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

0: right now. 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Roy Robinson Harris. That's right. SGP Warrior.
1: Yes, sir.
0: Used to tear it down to SGP. You know what I'm saying? Tear it down to NFL right now. Playing for the Giants, man. What is that going to be like, man? Coming back, you know what I'm saying? Playing the Cowboys.
1: But it's always good coming down to Jerry World. But, no, it's a blessing, man. Always coming back to Texas and being able to play. And especially, you know, playing high school ball right down the street 5 minutes away. So it's always a blessing, brother.
0: Man, so cool to have you here, man, with your family. And you setting it out in your city, man. That's grown man-ish. Youth football camp tomorrow at SGP. Grades kindergarten through eighth grade. If you need the details, give them the IG so they can look at
1: it. 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There's a link to the camp. And it'll have all the details you need.
0: Yeah, it's going down tomorrow at SGP. Get the details, man. The

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Hey. 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With my business, I'm a lilly, see no witness. I got two rent houses, getting rented. 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

0: for you. Where my Mexico fans at? Nothing. First half. Keep you posted. It's K104, your home for DFW's hip-hop, R&B, DD, and the Bay Bay. So we're going to keep on banging Steve Nice. That mixtape today fired up. And tickets for Kalani on the way. World Tour, September 16th at the Dos Equis. You want to get in that thing? Hold on, man. We'll set you up, you and a friend, to get in to go see Kalani. Whoa. Another episode of that mixtape today banging next. Keep it on. It's K104.
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12: Hey, what's poppin', Dallas? 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All on the highways. 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I'm talking about super legend in the game. He can tell you better than I can. It's the Big T, UCK. Talk to him, big homie.
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0: You keep it locked. I'll keep you posted. U.S. next game tomorrow against Turkey. USA. USA. Lil Boosie got a public service announcement. He looking for an old friend he ain't seen since the third grade.
1: I caught a flashback, bro. I had a friend named Derrick Jackson. From kindergarten to third grade, he was my best friend. He moved to Michigan in third grade. And I want to find my friend, bro.
0: He want to find that friend. Help Boosie find his friend Derrick Jackson up in Michigan. And shout out to my man Roy Robertson Harris, man. Got a youth football camp tomorrow at SGP. A man in the NFL, man, been putting it down, coming back and giving back. So shout out to my man Roy. That's what you get, man. Any info you need, just give me a call here at the station, 817-633-1045. Whoa, and get ready. Kalani tickets on the way. Let's go.
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We'll go back and watch it. All them whiz babies right there. These tickets are yours, though. Keep it locked. Kalani tickets on the way. The win at 10. Sing for your seats. I want you to sing your favorite Kalani song. We'll set you up for the show. It's going down September 16th. Whoa. And these bangers, they up next.

0: ladies, it's time for Usher to feed you cherries and Chris Brown to take you down at the R&B Tour. 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
1: Girl, you won't believe what just happened.
2: What?
1: I just got hit.
2: Girl.

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The best one wins tonight. If you got something better than that, please, Lord. Please tell me you have something better than that. 817-633-1045. I want to set you up for Kalani. Best one wins. Sing for your seats. 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

0: Hey, that ain't that ain't too bad. Who is this?
1: This Cicada.
0: Cicada, that was pretty good. I'm gonna put you in the finals. Hey.
1: I said, "Cat Daddy, come pick up your clothes."
0: Hold on, I'll put you in the finals. You got something better than that? Call me, sing for your seats. I'll set you up for Kalani. Best one wins. Whoa, I need to win this. K104.

0: You're going to see Kalani.
1: Yes!
0: You weren't lying. You said you had something.
1: Yes!
0: I'm glad you're ready. September 16th is going down. Dos Equis, the Kalani World Tour. You're in at the eye.
1: Yes!
0: Who is this?
1: This is Chanel.
0: Chanel, congratulations, baby.
1: Thank you. What we got to do now?
0: Just hold on. Just hold on. Tell me that station.
1: K-10.

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1: I'm gonna take a bougie to Rodeo and then let her pick up whatever she wants.
0: Bryson
1: and
0: Tiller brings the vibes every time.
1: So give me all of you in exchange.
0: Get whatever you want when Bryson and Tiller presents the Neo Trap Soul Tour at Dos Equis Pavilion on Monday, August 31st.
1: I heard that for the taking.
0: Don't miss Bryson with special guest Magic Jordan. 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

0: 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I said you got gold,
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Gunna, Burna Boy, we're going up tonight. 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Speaking of my girl Dee Dee, she going up with Amy Witherite, 1-800-TRUCK-WRECK.

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0: All right, turn it up. This next track by Crown Royal, oh, it's got a way of getting everybody together. 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You got gold, so bring it, bring it, bring it. I said you got gold, so just bring it, bring it, bring it. This track is brought to you by Crown Royal. Please drink responsibly. I said you got gold, so just bring it,
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0: What's happening, homie? It's T.I.P. live and direct from the traps of the A-Town, ripping out a dope boy to the fullest, you understand? Grand hustling here with my folk, keeping it all the way pimping with Cat Daddy right here on K104 FM, you understand that, Dallas? Hold what you got, keep it all the way pimping. I'm serious.
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Big Master P vibe, no limit. 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

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Mr. Hem is here.

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1: Hey, Dallas, it's Dee Dee in the morning talking with my dentist, Dr. Phil Harrison. You know what? Dr. Harrison, you just said something to me, and it was the most realest thing any owner, manager, leader would ever say.
2: Yeah.
1: You said that there could be people that have come to Mint Dentistry, and they may not have had the experience they expected.
2: Right, and I think they're going to have it now.
1: Mm-hmm.
2: And I didn't realize how on autopilot things were.
1: Hmm.
2: And I can give a for example. And it's embarrassing. And as a business owner, you kind of have to own it. But when people were calling Mint, and especially people that wanted our orthodontic services, they couldn't get through, which is a blessing on one hand, like, oh, we're so busy, you can't get in. But it's horrible as a business owner to think that people couldn't get through.
1: Right.
2: And I also feel like we just needed to upgrade everything.
1: Mm-hmm.
2: I just feel like I got complacent and I wasn't upgrading like I am now. And now I'm like full time. 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And I want to invite you out. 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You'll never go anywhere else. Don't be crazy. Come enjoy it. You will not regret it. 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
7: Hey, yo, what's going on? It's Trey G from K104's DD in the Morning. Look, man, I got my guy here with me. 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Omar, tell me what went down, bro.
8: Yeah, so last October, me and my wife, we got in a really bad car wreck, causing us both back and neck issues. 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
8: Man, bro, it's super

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5: Yeah, I kind of put the cup down for a minute, but honestly, it ain't nobody's business what's in my cup, what's in your cup, what's in their cup. It's your cup. Drink it. So whatever the hell was in my cup, the only reaction I did was got more popular, more successful, did a lot more things that I've ever done. I probably should pick that cup back up.
6: 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Do you love me not? Damn.

tapping in and tuning in and turning up right now, man. Late Show on Go. It's K104. Yo, but DF Dubs, Hip Hop and R&B, DD and the Baby Show. I'm the neighborhood hero, Rick Hustle, man. And I got a bit of a question. To some of the Dallas hip hop heads, who could you see my dog Don Chief go up against in a versus battle? Now, word from my big homie, he say, ain't nobody gonna contest him on that one right there. Round for round, pound for pound. He got it. He say he undefeated. Who y'all?

I got right now. Because I mentioned a couple of them to him, you know what I'm saying, early when I talked to my boy, you know what I'm saying, early, you know what I'm saying, on the line. He was like, dog, ain't nobody rocking with me, bro. You know what I'm saying? Like, I got hits. I got albums. I got real deal masterpieces. You know what I'm saying? So if you know some, like I know some, even mine couldn't even compare. Hit the line right now. Put it in the air. It's 817-633-1045. We too loud tonight. I ain't joking about that. Keep it right here. All in the highway, Trey, man. I got Future and a little bit of Mariah. The sign is on the way. Stick and stay like that fool with you, baby, Trey, man. It's K104. Let go.

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1: Mr. Him.
0: Whoa, Mr. Him.
1: Keep it locked right here, man. Two songs from now, we're going to find out who made the Double XL list. And they wasn't from Texas. Keep it here. It's K104.

0: know what I'm saying? Because R&B for my baby D, D baby, the rest of the 600, no New Dallas, no Zillionaire, no 700. What's going on? You know what I'm saying? I know we took a run for the last couple years now, but y'all got to let me know right now on this hotline. 817-633-1045. Why did no Texas artist make the list? You know what I'm saying? We're going to be back in a minute, man, but have you heard about the concert coming this way? Stick and stay. It's Cameron Fo.
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life. No, she thinks she me when she driving the sport. Real over everything, I'm enforced. Lit up the city when I got a torch. I went and got it, I didn't have a choice. I'm from the dirty, we took the north. Step on the, I can't show no remorse. Straight in the streets when I jump out the porch. Yeah, Mrs. Trendsetter, whatever she do, they bite.

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Oh, I'm definitely going to be in for that one. You ready for it? It's K104. 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

0: Whoa, now you're shopping for a new car. Let me help you out. I got him in the building, Mr. Everybody Rides. Wally Jackson from Mesquite Kia. What you got for us, Wally?
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0: Ooh, the new car Kia deal. Tell me about that.
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0: So the new K4?
1: Yep.
0: The new Telluride?
1: Yes. All new Kias.
0: And what about used cars?
1: We are the Super Center. 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
0: Ooh, new and used. 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
1: Everybody rides.
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1: The update.

The biggest, the largest. What's the biggest argument in a family that'll have you squabbling? Some money. We're going to find out what take out money finna go here in a minute. Here's Kendrick Lamar. It's K104. Life goes on, honey.

of you, man, you know the vibes on this one, man. I swear to God, it's refreshing to hear a 40 and a Drake feature. Well, collab, rather. Because ain't gonna tell him we're gonna get it again, man. That's the Iceman album, you know what I'm saying? This K104, yo for DF Dubs, if I've been on a beat. DD and the Bebe Show. It's the neighborhood hero, Rick Hustle, man. And who is squabbling over money right now? We're gonna give it up to Miss Tatiana Davenport and Mr. Kenneth Ball. Those are the parents of the late, great Tay

0: out R&B tour, you know what I'm saying, with him and Usher. So maybe they trying to split the money so they can get tickets. I don't know. They might need to take out the $1,000 minigame.
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swear, I need it tonight. How we get so deep so fast? Hey, stop playing, I beat you up. You be on some time, but how can I get off this? Haven't seen you in 3 months, I miss you. Can I see you, babe? 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

0: Dub, this the big homie Bay Bay, the big fish from K104. 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
6: 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He is not friendly. That's top.

0: 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Let me help you out. I got him in the building, Mr. Everybody Rides. Wally Jackson from Mesquite Kia. 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
0: The new Telluride?
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With my business, I'm relentless, ain't no witness. 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

0: Power, y'all know that he used to be a little suspect.
1: That wasn't that bad.
2: No, it's bad.
1: She was on The Shy.
3: Yeah, she was on The Shy.
0: How's she doing on The Shy?
3: She wasn't bad.
0: Wasn't bad?
3: I mean, you know, she has some potential.
2: Okay, see, exactly. Why are we putting people who might have potential on shows?
3: She got some potential, getting picked up again.
4: Yeah.
3: On another series. Shush.
0: Yeah. Why you do your mouth like that?
3: Because I think I lied.
0: See?
3: Shut up.
0: See? Y'all, but you know what I love you and Trey about? That's some good support.
4: Yeah, we're going to support, man.
0: Got to. Happy birthday, though. Goes out to Lala. You got some support, girl. Yeah, you got some support. Real. And we just want to get you some more acting classes. All right, listen, here we go. We kicked the show off with early morning memes. That's why I don't try my ass at it, okay? Sometimes you got to know.
3: Yeah, you got to know.
0: I'm not good at it. My acting was horrible. All right, here we go, you guys. My meme just says this. You ain't in love until you don't want to cheat anymore.
1: Now, that's real.
0: You ain't in love until you don't want to cheat no more.
1: Well, that's in love.
0: Because you don't want to cheat no more.
1: I've been delivered. I've been delivered.
4: Oh, God.
0: I love it.
1: Thank you.
0: I love it.
1: In the NOLA.
0: All right, Cruz.
2: All right, here we go. If you're a dad and you need a joke, I got a dad joke. Feel free to use it. I got fired from the local orange juice factory.
1: Oh, wow.
2: You want to know why?
1: Why?
2: I just couldn't concentrate. I know, y'all. I know.
0: I can't.
1: It's not bad.
2: Concentrate.
0: This dude here, y'all. That's where they
1: got. That one bad.
0: Concentrate.
1: I got one. Mine says, I just calculated all my bills for the month. Yeah, I think I'm finna just go ahead on and go to jail.
2: You might as well, right?
1: Yeah. Bills turn you up.
0: It's easier.
1: Boy, turn you up.
0: Damn, what you got over there, JJ?
3: All right, here we go right here. Remove that soft spot you got for people because they don't have it for you.
0: Oh, damn. Oh, man, that's real right there.
1: Yeah,
0: I like that.
1: 100%.
0: Yeah,
1: right.
3: They ain't got it for
0: that
3: you.
0: Soft. Okay, thank you. All right, thank you, JJ. Let's do this, y'all. Here we go. First of all, those are your memes. Now, coming up later on the show today, another entrepreneur is going to be front and center with our strong business spotlight.
1: Okay.
0: And we got more money for you with our $1,000 mini game. It's No Politics Thursday on the show. Here we go. It's DD in the morning.
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0: It's DD in the Morning, and I'm talking with my dentist, Dr. Phil Harrison. Okay, can we talk about veneers again? Because everybody and so many people want veneers, and a lot of people

0: 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This is something you get to wear with pride
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0: Dub, this the big homie Bay Bay, the big fish from K104. Hey, listen, if you've been in a bad crash, you need to move different.
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6: Good morning, Dallas-Fort Worth. I'm Mary O'Grien with your weather and traffic. 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You're dealing with road construction on 35W northbound between Crawford Road and FM 2449. Listen, it's rolling full freeway closures. So if you got stuck behind them, that's exactly where you are, stuck behind them. Out in Denton, you do have a road closure as well due to construction. That's 35W northbound at I-35E. Traffic has to go on 35E south, so you're going to have to figure that part out. Now, one thing you should be used to by now is this weather. It's going to be the same as yesterday. 94 for the high, 77 for the low. Still humid and sticky, but not as bad as the other day because, again, no rain in the forecast for the next few days. Honestly, for the next week. It is about to be 100, though, so get ready for that. Right now, it's fair and 78 at the K104 headquarters in Arlington. That's your weather and traffic. I'm Mario Grind on K104, your home for DFW's hip-hop and R&B and big laughs with Didi in the morning.
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0: Hour. DJ Steve Nice is here to turn up with the Thursday morning wake-up mix. We also got the five things you need to know to start your day. J. Crew's got some interesting ways for you to beat the rising heat. Mm-hmm. And we have $1,000 this morning for you in our $1,000 minute game. It's going to be highs in the 90s today. It's K104.
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2: Hey, what's going on? 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
7: 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Dallas, looks like you got an accident this morning. Your left lane is blocked on I-30 westbound at Ferguson Road. It's stop-and-go traffic from Jim Miller Road, about a 10-minute delay. Out in Sanger, you got an accident. Your two right lanes are blocked on I-35 northbound at Road, right lane, and the exit is blocked, so you're gonna have to squeeze by if you can. 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Last thing I saw is it's gonna be 100 by Sunday, so I suggest we enjoy today. 94 for the high, 78 for the low. Yes, it's gonna feel warmer than that because it is humid. So prepare for that stickiness. Right now, it's about 76 in downtown Dallas. That's your weather and traffic. I'm Mario Grine on K104. 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

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No cap, God am a witness. 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Big Master P vibe, no limit. Falling hard on another hemisphere. Somebody tell them people Mr. Hem is here. Whoa, whoa, whoa, whoa, whoa. 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

0: Yep. K104, hip hop and R&B. There it is, your wake up mix. Sounding good on a Thursday morning from DJ Steve Nice. Good morning, everyone. Good morning. Good morning to Jay Cruz.
1: Buenos dias.
0: Hey, good morning, Trey G.
2: Hey, happy Thursday.
0: And good morning to comedian JJ Williamson.
3: Good morning. Good morning. Good morning, good people.
0: All righty. Good morning to Ariel Grind. She does our traffic and weather. She's here to tell us about the weather.
4: Good morning, Didi. I hope y'all loved yesterday's weather because it's the exact same thing today.
3: Yeah.
4: Yep. Exact same thing. 94 for the high, 77 for the low. Lots of sunshine. Still humid, but no rain in the forecast. So not as humid as it was on Monday because that was sticky. But yeah, I'm telling y'all, it's going to be 100 by Sunday. So I want to make sure y'all are all aware. Hydrate. Take care of yourselves. Yeah. Make sure your AC. Can I give a big shout out to my best friend, Heather, because her parents brought me 2 AC units because my air conditioner is still out.
0: That's nice.
4: My rental property better get it together and answer my emails or else I'm about to go on air.
2: Wait. When you said they brought you 2 AC units, they brought you like windows?
4: The window units. Yeah.
2: Oh, I was about to say, I've been looking for a unit for 3 years.
3: Yeah. For real. You even announced it and we still looking for that damn unit. Right. Don't make us steal.
2: Shut up.
4: It would be you.
0: All right. Here we go, everybody. Let's get right to the 5 things.
5: 5, 4, 3, 2, 1.
6: Number one. The 5 things you need to know right now on Didi in the Morning.
0: First thing you need to know right now, you guys hear this about a $20 million housing project coming to South Dallas. Take a listen.
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8: So this project is 86 units. 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
7: It's the first of its kind of housing development on the MLK corridor.
8: This project is a catalyst for development to come down this corridor. And we hope that everybody sees that South Dallas is really open for business.
2: Very interesting.
4: Are they going to have the apartments different? Like that 50% difference? Or is like the apartment less nice than the other ones that are at market value? Because if not, I'm sorry, but if I'm paying market value, I'm going to be a little bit mad.
0: Why?
4: You paying 50% less than me.
0: Oh, okay. I see what you're saying. Yeah.
2: I just hope that it's not like a gentrification type
0: thing. Right. Well, meaning pushing everybody out of the area?
2: And pricing it out to where people can't afford it in that area. Because I feel like right there where he's talking about, it's already kind of a food desert right there. Like you.

0: with that, but yeah,
1: so, welcome, re-gentrification.
0: Yep.
2: Well, ladies and gentlemen, let's talk about the NBA draft. You know, the NBA draft took place the last 2 days, man. Shout out to all the lives that have definitely changed from college and

0: from the United Kingdom. He's one of the most athletic players in this draft, and he had the highest standing vertical leap, the highest max vertical leap at the combine.
1: Athletic doesn't cover Toby Lawal. He is a ridiculous athlete.
2: How would you describe your journey so far?
3: Magical, man. I'd like to give thanks to my Lord and Savior, Jesus Christ. Obviously, without him, I wouldn't be here.
2: How do you hope to use that athleticism in the league?
3: Just being versatile defensively, being unloved there on offense, and then growing at the stuff I'm not good at yet. So just trying to put on a show.
4: Now, shout out to him. I've never heard of him, man, but I was listening to the experts, man. They say he got a great upside to his career and his skills, man. So we'll see how that turns out. You know, you get drafted in the second round. Doesn't mean you're going to be a starter. It really doesn't mean you're going to make the team. You could go two-way, the NBA and the G League. So we'll see how it turns out for him. But shout out to him, man. Yeah. Welcome to the Dallas.
5: Oh, yeah. And by the way, coming up, we do have to talk about what's going on with FIFA. Anybody see what they were saying, that they had to tell people not to come to Texas Live and go over there? Anybody see this yesterday? No. They said things are, and how they sold out and how crazy it's gotten now.
6: Yeah,
5: we got to talk about that.
6: Fan Fest was crazy. That's, I heard last night too, in South Dallas at Fair Park.
5: Yeah.
6: So, for Mexico's game.
5: I think they said they sold out, told everybody not to
7: come. Come on now. All you saw was red, red, green,
8: man,
7: white.
8: Man, the game was crazy, so yeah.
7: Yeah. All right, let's talk about TSA. They're joining the World Cup madness, y'all. Mm. So they're hopping on this trend with a post about international fans discovering Buc-ee's for the first time. So there's a joke going on that barbecue sandwiches and beaver nuggets are cleared for carry-on.
8: Oh, my God.
4: Oh, wow.
8: That's
7: so if you want to take it home, we get it. You want to bring a piece of Buc-ee's home with you. But
6: gonna get tackled.
7: The actual beaver is not.
6: Yeah. Oh, wow. You're going to get tackled. You better be careful.
7: It went viral for their little joke.
4: Well, if you take one of them sandwiches home, you're talking about taking it international, it's going to be spoiled by the time you get there.
6: Facts.
4: You better go eat it.
7: 18-hour flight.
6: Facts. I ain't going to lie. I'm not really thrilled about them Buc-ee sandwiches either.
7: Yeah.
6: They not all it.
5: Yeah,
6: I
5: told y'all that.
4: They ain't all it, but I mean, I bite it, though.
6: Yeah.
5: I don't know why. Buc-ee's just feel like a big racetrack to me or something. I don't know.
8: For a fast food brisket sandwich, it's decent. It's not bad.
6: Yeah,
5: I just don't see. I don't get it.
6: It's decent, like she said. But don't be disrespectful.
8: Yeah.
7: It's a neighborhood Walmart.
6: Can we talk about later tonight? It goes down. Pretty Ricky versus B2K.
4: Oh, is it tonight?
6: It's popping off on the Versus tonight. And Pleasure P and Bow Wow, they was doing a live Instagram live with each other. And Pleasure P said,

0: pandemonium. That's it.
1: This a Pretty Ricky show. This ain't a Pleasure Piece show. This is about my group.
0: Fans are saying no solos. They feel like if a nigga do a solo record, that's a round loss.
1: The first solo he do, I'm walking off the stage. We won. How about what? That?
2: Mm. So that's the rules for tonight, man. Okay. We're gonna see who take it.
3: Do you think this versus right here gonna do numbers?
2: I think the millennial ladies are gonna pop out for this one.
4: Yeah, absolutely.
3: Yeah, ladies.
2: Oh, they love some Pretty Ricky. Yeah.
3: My God.
5: Was there anybody pretty in the group though? I always wondered.
2: That ain't for me to decide.
5: Right, you're right.
2: You got Ariel right there.
6: Three guys. Right. Hey, were they cute?
5: You're right.
2: You got Ariel right there though.

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1: 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Sanger, you're dealing with an accident this morning. Your right lane's blocked on I-35 northbound at Rector Road. Also, the exit is blocked, so you're having to squeeze by if you can. North Richland Hill.

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1: Let me tell you a couple places you don't want to get into, all right? Arlington, you have an accident. Your off-ramp is partially blocked. That's I-20 eastbound off-ramp to Highway 287. Right lane of the on-ramp to get onto 287 is also partially blocked due to the accident, all right? North Richland Hills, you have an accident. Your right lane's blocked on North Loop 820 eastbound at Boulevard 26. It's stop-and-go traffic from Denton Highway. That one's a 35-minute delay, though.
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1: I think it's going to be another hot day in the DFW. Matter of fact, I know it is, all right? 95 for the high, 78 for the low. It's going to be just like it was yesterday. So will tomorrow, and then temperatures are going to start to really rise. It's going to be 100 by Sunday. Right now, not that crazy. About 78 in Cedar Hill. That's your weather and traffic. 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

0: 104, hip-hop and R&B. Good morning. DD in the morning. It is now 6:38. We got your Mad Minute here in just a second. I just found out that J.J. Williams is going to be somewhere on July 9th. Where are you going
1: to
0: be?
1: July 9th, man. I'm going to work out some material, man, at the Mic Drop Comedy Club in Plano.
0: Mm-hmm.
1: Okay. Man, it's a special engagement, one night only. It's a Thursday night. Man, you know, come get your laugh on with your boy, man. I'm bringing a special guest in town, my man Steve Brown. So it's going to be dope.
0: Okay, so wait a minute. So is that what happens, you guys, like, as a comedian, before you go out on the road, or you need to try your new material out?
1: You want to try your new material out, man. So, you know, I be in the writing room in my mind at home late at night sometimes. That's why I come and work, sleepy a little bit. I'm sorry. But, you know, then when I get this material, I want to try it out.
0: And so you have to stand in front of a crowd to see what they think. And then when you scratch things off and you go, that one didn't work?
1: Yeah, yeah. And then you just try to maneuver and try to move. Try to figure it out. Untangle the jokes is what I call it.
0: Okay, you untangle the jokes.
1: Untangle the jokes, man. So it's going down July 9th at Mic Drop. Come see your boy JJ from the Sip and my man Steve Brown, man. It's going to be classic, man. You can get your tickets today. Don't wait till the last minute. You can go to micdrop.com in Plano and grab those tickets, man. Okay. You know, it's going to be cheap.
0: All right, make sure you get it for July 9th, everybody, as he tries out new jokes. And this is very rare.
1: Yeah, very rare.
0: You get a chance to be the first to see it and hear
1: Absolutely,
0: it.
1: Absolutely, man. So come check me out and tell me what you think.
0: All right, here we go. Time for the Mad Minute.
2: Here's another Mad Minute prank call.
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2: On DD in the morning.
0: Shantae, you hit us up and said you wanted to make your mama mad, right?
4: Yes.
0: What you going to tell her?
4: I'm going to tell her that she has to come get the car out of my daddy's backyard.
0: Okay.
5: Hello.
4: Mama. Why you ain't answering the phone? Daddy just called me.
5: What is that?
4: Nothing. When I phoned him and his lawyer, he's talking about he's calling me to see if I was coming to get that car, and I told him that we wasn't going to be able to, that you was going to come and get it. He said he not giving you nothing else because you already getting a check.
5: Well, you should have went on that way. Y'all come to get it, you and Dominique.
4: No, I told him you was coming to get it. You said you was going to get it. So he said you and Calvin come up there if y'all want to. Yeah, hold on, Mom, because this her, I think this her calling now. She got a smart mouth.
5: Then we'll tell you and Dominique come and get it.
4: Hold on. I'll just put her on three-way. Hold on.
0: Hello, is this Shantae?
4: Hello?
0: Shantae, this is Attorney Deborah Garrison again over here at the law offices of Garrison and Pruitt.
4: Well, my mom on the phone now.
5: Uh-huh.
0: Miss Hawkins, this right here is Deborah Garrison of the law offices of Garrison and Pruitt, and it looks like you're going to have to go on over there and get that car. Mr. Gray says he will not pay to have it. You got to come get it.
5: He without what?
0: Ma'am, did you not understand what I was just saying to you, Miss Hawkins?
5: No, I couldn't understand what you were saying.
0: You need to turn up your phone, Miss Hawkins, because we don't have time to play with you no more. Y'all done been divorced too long. He said he's tired of all of this,
5: well,
0: so you better come.
5: Don't be in the f***ing house. No way.
0: Ma'am, you don't have to cuss at me, ma'am. You need to watch.
5: When he got married, he probably had moved out the house anyway.
0: Ma'am, you need to watch your stinking mouth. Don't you talk to me like that.
5: Well, I talk to you like that.
0: Now, let me just say something right now. Here's what we need you to do. Come get the car.
5: Look, you talking too loud. Too long, you boss down.
0: Would you just shut your mouth? Shut up. We are so tired of dealing with you.
5: Who is that, man? I'll turn it off.
0: Excuse me?
6: Give me the damn phone. Who the hell is this?
0: Let me talk to Ms. Hawkins.
6: I don't give a shit who it is talking to my wife like that. Who the hell are you?
0: What are you going to do? What are you going to do?
6: Why are you talking to my wife?
0: I am an attorney. My name is Deborah Garrison.
6: I don't give a shit who you are. This is just a minor thing between an ex-husband. And that's
0: why you need to get your ass up off the phone. Nobody's talking to you.
6: Who you talking to? Tell my ass.
0: Sir, you need to go over there and you need to get your stinking wife and y'all go get that car.
6: My stinking wife?
0: I just said that. You go get your stinking
6: ass.
0: That's
6: what I'm saying. Who are you?
0: Go look me up. Law offices of Garrison and Pruitt.
6: I don't give a
5: Okay, so what you want to do?
0: Hey, Belva.
5: What?
0: You on the Mad Minute? That's a prank call.
5: Get her ass.
0: Yep. You hear Shantae giggling like crazy. Yeah, so
5: we were talking about the house anyway.
0: All right. Y'all give it up for Shantae and her mama Belva.
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No, she thinks she me when she driving the store. 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

0: Good morning. It's Dee Dee in the morning. All right. It is 6:48, and we appreciate you listening.
1: Jay Cruz
0: is here. Also, Trey G and comedian J.J. Williamson. We got to get into our hot topics, everybody. Did you guys hear? Former President Barack Obama, he is out here addressing how Donald Trump is obsessed with him. Let's get into it.
2: Welcome to the chat.
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0: The first thing to talk about would have to be the earthquakes yesterday. Did y'all see this? Venezuela, Japan, and California. Take a listen.
5: This morning, concern about aftershocks after two powerful earthquakes rocked Venezuela, hitting less than a minute apart. The first, a 7.2 magnitude quake. Then, 39 seconds later, and just miles away, a 7.5 quake. People fleeing into the streets of Caracas, buildings swaying, smoke plumes rising from the city, crowds gathering around collapsed buildings, told to keep silent as first responders yelled out to people buried in the rubble. Victims pulled from beneath buildings. Officials warning the casualties could be high. The quakes are the largest to hit Venezuela in more than a century. The last 24 hours have seen smaller earthquakes from Japan to the U.S. This 5.6 magnitude quake hitting Northern California. The quake lasted 30 seconds and was felt as far as San Jose, 180 miles to the south. And across the Pacific, a 6.9 magnitude quake struck off the coast of Japan. No major damage was reported there.
0: All right.
1: Wow.
0: Thoughts, everyone? Because you know I'm a conspiracy theorist, and I'm going to tell you. I saw somebody talking about this. I saw a psychic talking about it. And
6: what'd they say?
0: They were talking about all the earthquakes that were going to be happening.
6: What'd they say?
0: All over the world. There was going to be several, and there were supposed to be certain cities going underwater. I'm trying not to go there because it's very, very scary. Uh-huh. It's very scary. And so yesterday, and I honestly, my mother had sent me this video that she had saw on YouTube. Now, you know, you know, my mother's a conspiracy theorist.
6: Yeah.
0: And she's the one who taught me because when I was a kid, she told me we never went to the moon.
6: Mm-hmm.
0: And then I went to school and I was in third grade and I told the teacher, my mama said.
6: My mama said.
1: Don't say you know.
0: So my mother has sent me this video, and then I also saw some psychics online. They've been talking about it. So I let my husband see it. So last night, immediately, he was at an event, and I sent him all the stories about it. I was like, did you see three earthquakes at one time on this planet?
6: He's like, girl, I am at this whole, this work thing. Stop sending me stuff.
0: Y'all don't think that's really suspect, though? What do y'all think?
6: I think it is something to it. I'm not going to say that the psychic is probably 100% correct that you saw, but I do think there is something to it. I think Earth's subscription is ending at this point. Like, it's too much going on.
0: On the Earth, I agree.
6: Yeah, it's too much going on in the world, back-to-back frequently. And maybe people will say, like, no, this has been happening, and we just, like, only now see it because social media.
0: Mm-hmm.
7: I think the reset could be a possible thing, that the world has been, like, something catastrophe happened, and it started over more than we know once or twice. Yeah.
1: It feels like Earth got mixed batteries in their back. Like a Duracell,
7: one energizer.
1: One generic one.
6: I swapped them batteries out.
7: And one rechargeable one.
6: Yeah. You know the Earth got a heartbeat, too.
0: Yeah.
6: Like, the Earth has a heartbeat. You know what I'm saying?
0: It's a she, by the way. Earth is
6: How
0: a
6: you
0: she.
6: Know that?
0: Because she gave birth to all of this.

0: Call her Mother Earth.
1: Mother Earth.
2: Well, sounds good. Like,
0: they do. Yeah.
1: She actually fine, though, but we done messed her up a little bit.
2: We need to find a daddy then.
3: Yeah, that for real.
1: That oh, that's Mars.
2: Shut up.
0: Not Mars.
1: Then again,
0: Mars.
1: I don't know. No. Could have been Pluto.
2: Yeah. Now, I heard Earth used to mess with Jupiter.
3: Shut up.
2: I don't know. I don't know.
0: Who the daddy is.
2: Venus and Mercury ran a train on them.
1: No,
2: okay, all right.
1: No.
2: See there.
0: That's crazy.
1: But Venus is a girl.
2: Too far. Oh. What about the sun? The sun give Earth
1: yeah,
2: life. Sun,
1: yeah. Yeah, right. True. Now,
2: without the sun, you couldn't have life on Earth, son. Mm-hmm.
0: Yeah, yeah, like without the moon, the tides, like the water would be out of control. So,
1: okay, hold on. He went to a whole nother one.
2: He did not keep up with the conversation.
0: How? Is the moon not part of the orbit? I don't understand.
1: Y'all, who wants to tell him? Who wants to tell him in here?
2: Don't worry about it. Don't worry about it. We'll tell y'all where. How about that?
1: He's mad at us. Hold on a second, y'all. He's mad at us.
0: I'm not mad.
1: Tell you, every now and then, you know, he just looks good, y'all.
2: Well, damn.
0: You don't look that bad either.
1: All right, listen, let's move on and talk about this. Y'all saw this about Obama.
2: Oh, no.
1: He'll catch up later.
2: Yeah, for real.
1: Obama, let's talk about it.
2: So Barack Obama sat down on a podcast and he was speaking with Stephen Jackson and Matt Barnes, if I'm not mistaken. And he was talking about how Donald Trump, basically, he occupies a room. No. Barack called it a suite in Donald Trump's head.
4: Hmm. I'd ask him what it is.
5: The obsession?
4: The obsession. I obviously have a room in his head.
5: Rent free.
4: A suite in his head. Look, when I was president, the last thing I had time to do was worry about what somebody said or what my predecessor did. They're gone. I've got work to do. It's hard to describe how, if you're doing the job right, every day you've got 5-10 things that feel hard, and you have to be constantly focused. Me trying to measure, you know, like, what's he done today? Mm. Look, constantly worrying about that is a strange thing to me.
1: I love that. That's so true. And this is from a man who did the job. He knows what it requires, and he's like, why are we worried? And then I'm with him. Why are you worried about a president was president over 10 years ago, right?
2: He wasn't even the last one in the office.
1: Right.
2: Yeah.
1: But like, you worried about this guy from 10 years ago. You're fixated because you already know what it is. We all know what it is. We all know what it is,
2: facts,
1: right?
2: Facts. Facts. Jealousy, envy.
1: It's a man of color who...
2: Tinge racism.
1: Yeah, here it is. That's what it is. And that's what his problem is.
2: I do like what Obama said, too. It's literally 5-10 things every single day, new things that you need to be worried about.
1: But you worry about me.
2: Yeah. Meanwhile, you worry about me, my wife, my kid. We got going on.
3: That just lets you know Trump wants to be like Barack was so bad.
1: I don't think it's a like.
0: No,
1: I'm
0: it

0: problem is he's mad that he can't be better than that.
1: Come on now.
0: And so he keeps trying to tear it down. He's obsessed with trying to be better than this black man.
1: Come on now.
2: JJ.
0: I'm telling you.
1: Yeah.
0: Anybody see where he's trying to go after, where is it in Illinois? And

0: stop it.
1: Yeah.
2: Wow.
0: So yeah.
1: We see the cross, man.
0: Right. We all do. Hey, Pleasure P, let's talk about that.
1: Yep. So the homie Pleasure P basically is doing the verses tonight. It's going to be B2K mm-hmm. versus Pretty Ricky. And now Pleasure P was on live with Bow Wow talking about, look, if you do an individual song, you disqualified.
3: I'm not doing no solo. It's about the group. And if Omarion want to make it about Omarion because he want to drop his album, when he want to make it about Omarion, he got to stop that. It's about the group.
4: That mean O can't do Touch. He can't do Let Me Hold You. He can't do nothing off the Face Off album. He can only do first B2K album or Pandemonium. That's it.
3: This is a Pretty Ricky show. This ain't a Pleasure piece show. This is about my group.
4: Fans are saying no solos. They feel like if a nigga do a solo,

0: not dance. Yeah.
1: Right.
0: Yes.
2: Yeah.
3: Okay.
0: Yeah, they go hit a little 1-2.
3: Okay. All right. Coming up later, our millennial jukebox, Trey G, is giving us some love to the ladies. This morning, R&B singers on the way. It's K104.
4: Funny and real. You're waking up with DD in the morning.
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6: What you gonna do if that dog chase you? What you gonna do if that dog bites you? What you gonna do if that dog chase you? What you gonna do if that dog bites you? It's okay to be scared of the dog. They say if you ever see him, do not pet him, do not run. He is not friendly. That's how.

0: In music history, born Prince Rogers Nelson on June 7th, 1958 in Minneapolis, Minnesota. Prince changed music forever with classics like Purple Rain, When Doves Cry, and 1999. 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Though he passed away in 2016 at the age of 57, his music, message, creativity, and fearless spirit continue inspiring generations worldwide. Today, we proudly honor his Purple Badness and his unforgettable legacy forever.
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0: 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Looks like we definitely have issues on the road today. Fort Worth, you're dealing with stop and go traffic on 20 eastbound between Wichita Street and East Loop 820. It's a 15-minute delay. It's the same traffic that's backed up from the accident that's on I-20 to 287 off-ramp. Oh, you know what I'm talking about? It's this one in Arlington. Yeah, your off-ramp is partially blocked. I-20 eastbound off-ramp to Highway 287. It's stop-and-go traffic from 820 Business 287, and that one's about a five-minute delay.
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0: You know, I love me some hot weather, but this humidity, oh, that's killing us. It's going to be another one in the DF Dub. 95 for the high, 78 for the low, just like yesterday. Our week is only getting warmer. By Sunday, it will be 100, so stay hydrated. Right now, it's about 75 in Red Oak. That's your weather and traffic. 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

0: 1,000 days, to be specific.
1: Oh, that's how we're doing it, 1,000.
2: And she was riding on a high with this one. You were like, come on, girl, come back with something.
0: Now, I do hear that she has new music coming, though. She has new music coming, and she announced a new song that she did on stage the other day.
2: Mm-hmm.
0: Okay, how about this one? These R&B streets have been a little dry due to this artist right here. She hasn't released an album in 1,265 days.
2: Y'all counting days. Oh, SZA.
0: SZA is not feeding us. Yes, sir.
1: So, 1,000 days, JJ, is almost 3 years.
0: Okay.
1: 1,265 is almost a year and a half.
0: Damn.
1: Just throw it out.
0: Year and a half.
1: Three years and a half.
0: No new SZA. How she be singing, Didi?
2: I can't. I love feel that. Like my mouth won't move open.
0: I genuinely hate it.
2: You hear it too when you hear it. Ain't got no time for it.
3: Don't do SZA like that,
2: she
3: man.
2: She does.
1: She's hitting it, though.
2: It's adorable.
0: That's so

0: fam. Okay. How about this next artist? She had a really good hot streak. Super good hot streak. She hasn't dropped the album in over 1,850 days. None other than this lady right here.
1: I love her music.
2: I do too.
0: Her.
1: Yeah.
0: Her.
3: I do too.
0: Yeah,
1: way
0: is her.
1: Yeah.
2: Her is home.
0: Y'all seen her?
1: She home.
0: I tell you what, her ain't. Her ain't in the studio.
3: Yeah, absolutely not.
0: Her ass ain't in the studio.
2: She got into acting, guys. Remember? I forgot she was in, was she in The Color Purple? Remember that? She was in movies.
0: I didn't know that.
2: She got into some acting.
0: Okay, shouts out to her then for getting into her little acting bag. Mm-hmm. Well, now she needs to get back into the studio.
2: Okay.
0: The next artist, she has one of the most powerful voices of this generation, I feel like, personally. Mm-hmm. Now, that's a big claim, right? Did I see your eyes get booked when I said it? Yeah. She hasn't released an album in over 2,000 days.
3: Damn.
0: None other than Miss Sullivan.
4: Don't forget to come and pick up the
3: Yahoo. Oh, man.
1: Cleaning the garage.
0: That song came on.
1: Bumping this, I bumped the whole album.
0: Yeah, Jasmine Sullivan will make you feel it in your feet.
1: The whole album.
0: She gonna make you feel it in your feet.
1: That garage was clean.
2: I mean, I don't think she can release anything because, as they said on this one, she used so many musical notes up and down.
0: She was like,
2: "I ain't got nothing else left, baby."
0: I've never heard that before.
2: She took them notes all over
3: the place. Jasmine, you can't keep busting people windows now.
0: Shut up. Okay, how about this one? This artist hasn't released any song in over 4,000 days.
2: Damn.
0: I don't think she gonna release none no time soon either.
1: Okay, stop playing with us, cuz. This boy.
0: Rihanna ain't released music. I mean, not songs. Oh. She hadn't released an album in years.
1: Almost. Doing the math, 11 years.
2: Damn.
3: You know, Rihanna's such a goddess, I think we give her a pass.
0: You think so?
1: Nah.
2: Why? You mean, what do you mean, give her a pass? What, not to release anything?
3: Just not release nothing. You know, she got all the Fendi stuff, and, you know, her and ASAP is always together. You don't get a pass?
1: I want music.
0: Okay. Facts. I think her Navy is kind of, they a little restless at this point. Navy a little restless
2: at
0: this
2: point. I think the
0: Navy
2: retired.
1: Yeah.
2: We gave it up.
0: Man, they tour duty is over.
2: Yeah.
0: You hear me?
2: They're home.
0: Last and not least, man, this artist, you know what? I will say this. Even though she hasn't released an album in a long time, she does still do live performances. It's been over 10,000 days since this artist dropped the song.
2: Okay.
0: This is her right here.
4: No matter.

0: know, wait, how many days they say?
1: It's been over 10,000 days since she dropped her last
0: Who
1: album.
0: Who counted the days?
1: People do that now.
0: Who counted the days, y'all?
1: People do that now, I'm telling you. Now, if you miss any of these.
0: At day 7,000, I'm giving up counting.
2: I'm asking for my vacation.
3: Why do that at days?
0: I know, okay.
1: If you did miss any of these artists, if you haven't heard any music from them, you still can't tap in with artists like Ari Lennox, Summer Walker, she dropped plenty of music, Ella May. There's a new artist, underground artist, India Sean. She drops really good music. Alex Isley, which is Ron.
0: I like her.
1: Yeah,
0: she's
1: Ron
0: good.
1: Isley's, yeah. Niece or something like that. And Momo Boyd. You can tap in with some
0: Momo
1: like
0: Boyd. I'm going to tell you who other people are mad at. There's two women who haven't released something. I don't think so. Anita Baker and Sade.
1: You know what? Sade was on the list.
3: Sade's on tour, right?
1: She was on the list.
0: Yeah, but she hasn't released an album, has she?
1: Right. No.
3: Right. No.
0: There it is.
1: She was on the list. Yeah, she hadn't released music.
0: Man. That's classic. For some reason, folks still love that lady.
2: I lost the use of my heart.
3: Don't do Sade like that.
1: Well, I know.
0: All right. Hey, thank you. We appreciate it, Trey. It's Dee Dee in the morning.
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0: 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We cruising, you know, I be in these streets, but I'm also a family man. 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
10: Dallas, looks like you're dealing with ramp restrictions this morning on I-30 westbound. Your off-ramp to northbound I-35E transition connector lanes are semi-blocked, okay? You got stop-and-go traffic from Jim Miller Road. There's a disabled semi with a red trailer that's blocking the left exit lane. So y'all gonna have to squeeze through there cautiously. It's a 10-minute delay. If you're out in Fort Worth, your accident's been cleared from North Loop 820 eastbound at 35W, but you still got some heavy traffic from Marine Creek Parkway with a 5-minute delay. 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You're in good hands with Allstate. You can't say this isn't good weather. It's just hot weather, all right? 95 for the high, 78 for the low. Yes, it's going to be humid. Yes, your upper lip is going to be sweating. But it's nice right now. 80 in Como. That's your weather and traffic. I'm Ariel Grind on K104. 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
1: 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Didi in the Morning.

0: Well, good morning, Petey. In the morning at 7:42. We got your man Minnie here in just a second. Hey, I need you guys to do me a favor before I do anything else. I need you to go and get the D magazine that's on the newsstands right now.
1: Oh,
0: it's
1: yeah.
0: It's all over the place. You got to go get it, Dallas. Somebody told me that it's an honor for us to, and somebody of my hue, to be on the cover like that and not in trouble. And so we all need to go support. I really need you to so
1: Absolutely.
0: We can see more of us on that and get involved with D magazine. It's a great article. It salutes several people in there. So nonetheless, do me a favor, go pick up the D magazine.
1: Is that the one the caller said the other day? You was on the magazine and you was looking cute.
0: Yeah. No, I need y'all to go get it. I really do. I need you to get it or go online, go to D magazine, read it, all that stuff.
1: Okay.
0: Please.
1: Facts.
0: Okay, I need facts. That. Hey, I heard a rumor though. I heard a rumor.
1: Oh, God.
0: Somebody got in somewhere. We were just talking about this place. Can't none of us get in.
1: No.
0: Can't none of us get into this spot. No. But somebody told me Trey was there yesterday.
1: Well, I was there with a party. They were actually the ones who was partying it up, and I snuck in.
0: Tell everybody where you went.
1: I went to Cosmo yesterday. I went to Cosmo to watch the Mexico game yesterday. Shout out my dog, DJ Kofi. He actually was one of the people that got me in. Brad Liddy was the party.
0: Hold on a second. You hear what he said? Who got me in? This is like a club getting into Casa.
1: Yeah.
0: It's like a wait list.
1: Yeah.
0: You got to know somebody who knows somebody who knows somebody.
1: I'm talking about we were right there up under the screen.
0: No.
2: How was
0: Did
2: it,
0: you like
2: bro?
0: It?
1: I love it. I've been there before. Uh-huh. I'm not going to lie to you, but it was when it first opened because like you said, nowadays.
0: You can't get in.
1: Oh, my God.
0: You got to know somebody who knows somebody who knows somebody.
1: You got to book months in advance, and you still ain't guaranteed to get in at that
3: place
1: point.
3: Is like trying to get into the new Barack Museum.
0: Yeah, it is.
1: Big facts. But no, we was there watching the Mexico game, and I ain't gonna lie to you, it was packed.
0: Really?
1: Boy,
0: it was fun.
1: It was packed. I love it.
0: Would that be the only place you want to see now is to see a game in there?
1: Yeah. I want to go to any football game, basketball game. I don't know how they do the angle for it.
3: But do you really feel like
0: you're there?
3: Come I mean, is it that close and everything?
1: Boy, I felt like I was the one saying, "Gold!" I felt like that was me.
0: Not with an accent.
3: See, if I go in there tipsy a little bit and for a soccer match, I'm going to be acting like I'm the GOAT. I'm going to jump.
1: Shut up.
0: That is hilarious.
1: Hey, but shout out to Cosmo, man. It was a really good time.
0: By the way, you know that today USA plays Turkey, right?
3: Yeah.
0: So a lot of people are looking forward to that.
1: Yeah.
0: With the
2: and I don't know if y'all know, they got a really good chance to win. USA does.
1: Mexico won last night, too. Shout out Mexico. Yeah. They won last night.
3: Mexico won last night.
0: Yep. All right. Well, shout out. Here we go. Time for the Mad Minute.
4: Here's another Mad Minute prank call.
5: Hello.
4: On DD in the morning.
0: Shante, you hit us up and said you wanted to make your mama mad, right?
6: Yeah.
0: What you going to tell her?
6: I'm going to tell her that she has to come get the car out of my daddy's backyard.
0: Okay.
7: Hello?
6: Mama.
7: Why
6: you ain't answering the phone? Daddy just called me.
7: What is that?
6: Nothing. When I phoned him and his lawyer, he's talking about that he's calling me to see if I was coming to get that car, and I told him that we wasn't going to be able to, that you was going to come and get it. And he said he not giving you nothing else because you already getting a check.
7: Well, you should have said, well, y'all come and get it, you and Dominique.
6: No, I told him you was coming to get it. You said you was going to get it. So he said you and Kevin come up there if y'all want to. Yeah, hold on, Mom, because this her. I think this her calling now. She got a smart mouth.
7: Then we're telling you and Dominique come and get it.
6: Hold on, I'm just put it on three-way. Hold on.
0: Hello, is this Shante?
6: Hello?
0: Shante, this is Attorney Deborah Garrison again over here at the law offices of Garrison and Pruitt.
6: Well, my mom on the phone now.
7: Yeah, huh?
0: Miss Hawkins, this right here is Deborah Garrison of the law offices of Garrison and Pruitt, and it looks like you're going to have to go on over there and get that car. Mr. Gray says he will not pay to have it. You got to come get it.
7: He was not what?
0: Ma'am, did you not understand what I was just saying to you, Miss Hawkins?
7: No, I couldn't understand what you were saying.
0: You need to turn up your phone, Miss Hawkins, because we don't have time to play with you no more. Y'all done been divorced too long. He said he's tired of all of this,
7: well,
0: so you better come.
7: Don't be in the f-ing house. No way.
0: Ma'am, you don't have to cuss at me, ma'am. You need to watch.
7: When he got married, he probably moved out the house anyway.
0: Ma'am, you need to watch your stinking mouth. Don't you talk to me like that.
7: Well, I talk to you like that.
0: Now, let me just say something right now. Here's what we need you to do. Come get the car.
7: Look, you talking too loud. Too long, you boss down.
0: Would you just shut your mouth? Shut up. We are so tired dealing with you.
7: Who is that, man? I'll turn it off.
0: Excuse me?
8: Give me the damn phone. Who the hell is this?
0: Let me talk to Ms. Hawkins.
7: That's
8: a lawyer. I don't give a shit who it is talking to my wife like that. Who the hell are you?
0: What are you going to do? What are you going
8: to
0: do?
8: Why are you talking to my wife?
0: I am an attorney. My name is Deborah Garrison.
8: I don't give a shit who you are. This is just a minor thing between an ex-husband. And that's
0: why you need to get your ass up off the phone. Nobody's talking to you.
8: Who you talking to? Tell my ass.
0: Sir, you need to go over there, and you need to get your stinking wife, and y'all go get that car.
8: My stinking wife?
5: I just said that. You go get your stinking
8: That's
5: ass.
8: That's what I'm saying. Who are you?
5: Go look me up. Law offices of Garrison, and Pruitt.
8: I don't give a
7: Okay, so what you want to do?
5: Hey, Belva.
7: What?
5: You on the Mad Minute? That's a prank call.
7: I'll get her ass.
5: Yep, you hear Shantae giggling like crazy, so...
7: We were talking about the hives anyway.
5: All right. Y'all give it up for Shantae and her mama, Belva.
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0: 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Good morning. It's Dee Dee in the morning at 7:51. Time for us to get right into our hot topics. We must get to the hot topics. Anybody hear what is going on with a man that we, as a lot of people, had grown up with him on BET? We got to talk about Big Tigger. Let's get it.
1: Tell me what they're talking about.
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0: Before we get into anything, did anybody hear about the giraffe that went missing?
3: Man, come on, man.
0: In the state of Texas.
4: Went what?
0: Missing. The giraffe is missing.
3: They're looking for a damn giraffe.
0: They don't know where to look.
5: Gracie went missing nearly 2 weeks ago in the Hill Country. A media outlet just reported she'd been found, but Gracie's owner says that's not true. They're still looking for her in Leakey, about 100 miles west of San Antonio. The owner is offering $5,000 for any information and even hired helicopter crews to search the rugged terrain.
0: Where?
4: Listen, I got a word of advice.
0: What?
4: Just look up. It's a giraffe.
3: Either you know how to play hide and go seek very well, or he's traveling on his back. Ain't no way you can't find this damn giraffe.
4: I know. He could be dead.
0: No, come on.
4: If you can't see a giraffe, he lying down.
0: Here's my thing. The fact that a giraffe is missing is the problem. The fact that the giraffe
3: the
0: is missing.
3: The fact that you ain't see him leave.
0: Right, right. Ain't nobody seen it.
3: Y'all. If I smell a giraffe in the air, he getting grilled.
4: Barbecued.
3: He getting grilled. Somebody cooking him. That's somebody cooking him.
0: That's sad.
3: Grill a giraffe stew.
0: I didn't got sad. Giraffes don't do nothing to nobody, and y'all want to make it a giraffe
4: suit. I'm just saying. If you hit it and it died, you might as well use the
0: meat. How you going to hit a giraffe that you don't see it?
4: Look at hit those legs, those little skinny legs.
0: I'm just saying, but why would you hit a giraffe? Okay, listen to all of y'all.
6: JJ,
0: hey, Peter, I have nothing to do with this.
4: I didn't say
6: JJ
4: that.
6: JJ acting like you're going to put some Tony Sashrish on it.
0: No,
6: for real.
0: No, I'm moving on. I didn't know we were going to go here with this story.
4: Turn him over.
0: I'm sorry. I didn't know we were going here. Let's talk about Josh Hokey.
4: Yeah, the UFC fighter who won his fight recently in front of the White House lawn and then made that terrible comment about Michelle Obama. Well, he was getting interviewed, and a lot of people thought maybe he would backtrap and apologize for that comment he made about that lovely lady. He did not.
7: And then you dropped the Michelle Obama line. Why? Why did we have to go there? You're not going to fight with Michelle Obama.
8: I thought I was giving her a compliment.
7: I don't think anyone viewed
8: Michelle
7: it as
8: Michelle Obama
7: such.
8: Being a man that's like, she knows how to deal with adversity. You know, she knows how to work hard like a man.
3: Man,
6: he a clown, bro.
3: Yeah, he is. I hope he never gets another fight. I hope his bag diminishes.
4: Unfortunately, his numbers went up. Like
3: really?
4: by 3%.
0: What do you mean his numbers?
4: His numbers. His followings went up. Oh. His views went up. Everything went up. Because after that apology, his numbers went up. Because he's standing on 10. The other side can always make jokes. And then he got a little political, blah, blah, blah.
6: Well, I mean, controversy sells. Everybody's talking about it. We've never heard of Josh Hokey before this situation. So
4: he knows that.
6: Now people are Googling who he is, what he looks like, what he's about. You know what I'm saying? So, of course, his numbers are going to go up. But how long has that lived?
0: Right.
6: You know?
0: Right. And I'll be honest, I would like to see if there is an African-American UFC fighter that would like to whoop some ass.
4: Oh, no,
0: I hope he does.
4: Come on.
0: And JJ, you said you hope he comes out in some shorts with Michelle Obama's face on it to defend her and her honor and her reputation. Bruh. I want somebody to whoop that ASS with him.
4: I'll pay to watch that.
0: Yeah. Now, we would all pay for that one.
3: And then as soon as he lose and walk into his dressing room, I want Michelle to come out. Now, who's a man now?
0: Or I'd be like, who's a woman now? Who's a man?
4: Got
0: that ASS beat.
3: Boy.
0: Hey, let's talk about this is sad.
6: Yeah.
0: About Big Tigger.
6: Big Tigger is in headlines right now. JJ, like you were saying, Big Tigger has been all throughout different generations of
3: generations
6: culture.
3: For a long time.
6: From Rap City, 106 in Park.
4: Basement.
6: The radio, all type of stuff. Well, now there's some allegations online from his ex-wife. Basically, her name is Alicia Brown. She is pretty much saying that Big Tigger assaulted her after a night they was getting into an argument. Big Tigger basically claims, after the reports come out, Big Tigger claims that she unplugged his computer in the middle of that tussle. Basically, she took his phone. He tackled her to get the phone back. Is what he said. And then also, when she unplugged the computer, I guess he pushed her, and then she hit her face on the door, and that's when she kind of got like a cut above her eye. She actually went to Instagram to show the cut and everything and speculated
0: it horrible.
6: That he was the one that did it.
4: Can I say how believable this sounds? This sounds like your average tussle between a relationship.
6: Domestic violence.
4: Yes, yeah, situation. And then trying to grab the phone. You want to hide something? It'll ruin your marriage. Sure. I'm gonna go after that phone crazy too.
6: Yeah. Well, now Big Tigger is actually putting out a statement. He said, "I unequivocally deny every allegation that has been made against me." He said, "Those who know me know the man, father, and husband and friend that I've been throughout my life. Because this is an active legal matter, I am limited in what I can say. What I can say is that I have complete confidence in the fact that the legal process will prevail, and I will continue to cooperate fully and trust that the truth will come to light."
0: When I read it, because I read the story, I read
6: affidavit.
0: I read all of that. Yeah. One of the things she said was, you know, she's accusing him of having an affair with his co-host.
6: Yeah, his radio co-host, right? Yeah.
0: And she said, "Let me see the phone.
6: Right.
0: Let me see the text." I mean, he was texting somebody.
6: And the co-host denies it.
0: Yeah, she denies it. She got on and he denied it too.
6: Yeah.
0: And so she, the wife, is like, "Let me see your phone," because she wants to see who he's texting, but he won't let her see the phone.
6: Right.
0: And that's what this all started over. Mm-hmm. So my whole thing is, what the hell was in the phone? Do y'all see what y'all would do? This man then lost his reputation and freedom and everything else. Can't even get near his kid because he was protecting what? His phone.
6: Well, so but
0: what
6: he
0: the
4: his actions.
0: Was in the phone.
6: He was recording the whole situation, and when he was recording, she took the phone in the middle of him recording. It's the principle of it for one, and then for two, what if you delete that video?
0: Okay, but guess what else though, guys? Here's the other part of this though.
6: Yeah.
0: Again, do all of this can keep your freedom. People out your business.
6: Sure.
0: You ain't locked up. You ain't got a folks talking about you all over the country.
6: Facts.
0: You know, give her the phone if you ain't got nothing to hide. Just give her the phone.
3: Yeah, now you're the talk of the world.
0: But this goes about that, and he kept calling her psycho. That's what it was, too. He was calling her psycho because she
6: like
0: wanted
6: that.
0: To see, because she's like, "I know you over there talking to somebody texting."
6: Right.
0: And he called her psycho.
4: Yeah.
0: And then she's like, "Well, then if I'm let me see your phone."
4: And I agree with you, because even if you have messed up, it's better than all this. Let her take the phone and find out you cheated and deal with it.
0: But again, this is the point I'm trying to make is this. Y'all know you be having stuff up in them phones and y'all don't want nobody to see.
6: I will say this.
0: Not at all. Let me tell you, my husband can take my phone at any point. He better let me, if I had a problem with him, he can't let me see that phone. Oh, it's going to go down. It's going to be
4: agreed.
0: Ugly. Give me your phone. Let
4: agreed.
0: Me see.
6: I will say this. If it comes down to my freedom and my phone, go ahead and take the phone.
0: Right.
6: Because whatever you going to do, whatever you going to say, it ain't as bad as me getting locked up and going to jail. So
0: I
6: just
0: going
6: to take the phone.
0: But y'all in them phones because you be doing dirt.
6: Hey, don't act like y'all don't either. Hey,
0: yeah, thank you. Be doing dirt. All right, color 10. Got here tickets for you to see Kalani. She's going to be here at the Dos Equis Pavilion. If you'd like to go,

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9: 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It's Trey G from K104's DD in the Morning. 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Omar, tell me what went down, bro.
10: Yeah, so last October, me and my wife, we got in a really bad car wreck, causing us both back and neck issues. 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
13: Rise and shine. 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Definitely one of them days. We got lots of traffic out there. Fort Worth, you got an accident. Your left lane's blocked on 35W southbound at Meacham Boulevard. It's stop and go traffic from Western Center Boulevard, about a 10-minute delay. Out in Addison, you have an accident. Your right lane's blocked on Dallas North Tollway southbound at Trinity Mills Road. It's stop and go traffic from Haverwood Lane, that's a 5-minute delay. 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It all ends July 4th. Staples, that was easy. I think the weather's taking it easy on us. It's hot, but it's not terrible. Except for the humidity. 95 for the high, 78 for the low. No more rain in the forecast. Nothing but sunshine and extreme UV, so protect your skin. Right now, it's already 78 in Plano. That's your weather and traffic. 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

0: Good morning. Dee Dee in the morning, J. Cruz and Trey G and comedian J.J. Williamson with me. We've been here talking about something right now. So, you know, there's a situation that happened, unfortunately, with Big Tigger. You guys, we all knew him from BET.
1: Right.
0: Rap City. Also, yeah, he does radio and things like that. Here's the deal. They're saying that he and his wife got into an altercation or situation, I should say. And the police were called. And guess what? It was all over. Her accusing him possibly of cheating and wanting to see his phone. That's what it sounds like, right?
1: Yeah.
0: Trey, you read it. We all saw what was going on.
1: Yes.
0: It sounds like there was a problem based on her accusing him of doing something and saying, let me see your phone.
2: Boy, we'll go to hell and high water for that phone.
0: What?
2: Boy.
0: He ain't the only one. So we can't signal him out. We can't be like, oh, my God, look what he did. No. This happens a lot in relationship where y'all don't want somebody to see the cell phone.
3: Protect phones at all costs.
0: Right. What is in those phones is what I want to know. What is so important that you have to either get into a fight? Some people throw their phones.
1: Yeah.
0: Some people will chase you out halfway nude. I've seen men run out their houses looking for phones in the nude because the woman took the phone.
2: Hey, it was a video. A guy, a female took his phone. He ran out the house with soap suds.
0: He was in the shower.
2: Ty was stuck in his behind.
0: Damn.
2: Going to get that damn phone. Right. That phone, that's serious.
0: Is that serious?
2: You ever see some of the crazy memes when it'd be like, man, when somebody drive real fast, turning around, oh, Lord, I left my phone unlocked.
0: Yes. Yeah. People do. That's
2: that
0: how
2: phone
0: serious.
2: For real, man. That phone is so
0: know,
2: for real.
0: I want to know what's in it and what did somebody find. Like, if there's anybody, let me put it this way. If there is anyone that's listening to us right now, I need you to call me. If you had a situation like this where your partner basically lost their mind when you tried to grab the phone or took their phone or whatever it is, I want to know, what did you find in the phone then?
2: You know what?
0: Did you ever get the phone from the partner? I mean, did they ever give
3: did
0: up
3: you succeed?
0: The phone?
2: That happened between me and my ex when we lived together. She would work like overnights because she worked like a mental like hospital or whatever. And she would work overnights. We would get into it about her like not coming home and stuff like that. So I took the phone. Just as kind of like in the middle of an argument, like, okay, well, let's go through the phone and see, you know, your schedule. Yeah, and you was there last night, you know. I might have did a little drive-by at the job and didn't see a car that I thought I recognized. Yeah. I might have did a little drive-by. So I'm like, okay, well, let's grab the phone. See, you know, if you was at work last night.
0: I bet she flew. I bet you ain't never seen nothing like that. What'd she do?
2: Must have took a helicopter because her car show wasn't in the parking lot.
0: No. Did she fly at you when you try to take the phone?
2: Oh, yeah. Nah, yeah, for sure. She definitely
3: did. She tried to grab it.
2: Yeah. I'm talking about across the bed, damn. Get that damn phone.
0: That's when you see super strength. I've noticed that.
2: Yeah.
0: You will see our abilities.
3: Feats of amazingness.
0: You bet you didn't even know you could fly.
2: I didn't get a chance to go through the phone, but if you got that much pressure behind that phone, if you that pressed behind it,
0: something
2: I know it's something in there.
0: I want to know what's in it.
3: On social media, there's these videos where the guy or the girl will have their phone out, right? And it's a test.
2: Yeah.
3: Your phone's next to your couple or your other, and you go to reach for yours, but it looks like you're reaching for theirs.
2: Right.
3: If they go grab their phone,
0: there's something in
3: you can't trust them. Yeah.
4: It's so simple.
0: I want to know what's
2: in
0: them phones.
2: That phone,
0: I want to know if this happened to you. You ever been in that situation, that phone situation?
2: Yep.
0: And your man or woman comes home and you talk to them about something like, well, let me see your phone. Where were you? Or who were you texting? And then you say, let me see your phone. And they're like, no.
2: Yeah.
0: And they guard their phones with their lives almost.
2: Yeah.
1: Boy, like in Lord of the Rings.
0: Right. So I just want to know, what you find in that phone?
4: None
0: what did
4: business.
0: You find in your partner's phone that had your relationship on the rocks?
3: Man.
2: Boy.
0: And be honest, you can remain anonymous.
2: Yeah, you can.
0: Because I know that your man or

0: woman could be listening. You're still together, yeah. But we just want to know what you found there.
1: Hey, y'all might be sitting together right now, listening to this.
2: They gonna cut it down.
1: Boy, they gonna cut it down.
0: You know, we probably starting an argument right
2: for
0: now.
2: For real, 100%. For
0: somebody back a memory.
1: Look, somebody that went to AM station right now. Say, I come back.
2: Yeah, no.
0: So we want to know, what did you find in your partner's phone? They had your relationship on the rocks. You can remain anonymous.
3: Come on.
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0: It's DeeDee in the morning.
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0: It's DeeDee in the Morning talking with Dr. Phil Harrison of Mint Dentistry. Okay, I got to tell you something. 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
5: I think you should avoid these areas so you don't get stuck in all this junk. Dallas, you got road construction. Your right lane's closed on I-35E express lanes northbound at West Saner Avenue. It's stop-and-go traffic from West Keys Boulevard. It's going to slow you down a little bit. Speaking of slow, Willow Park, you got slow traffic from 20 eastbound between Airport Road and Alito FM 1187 Farmer Road. Also, a five-minute backup.
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5: If you haven't been outside yet, prepare yourself for that humidity. It's going to be another sweaty upper lip type day, all right? 95 for the high, 78 for the low. Lots of sunshine, lots of humidity, lots of pollen, and lots of UV. Protect your skin. Right now, it's 78 in Pleasant Grove. That's your weather and traffic. 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

0: All right, so we were talking about what did you find in your partner's phone, y'all. What did you find in your partner's phone that had your relationship on the rocks? Good morning. Hi, is this I'm just going to make everybody anonymous this morning.
1: Yeah, don't even tell us your name.
0: Don't even worry about it. Anonymous, what happened?
2: How you doing?
0: Doing all right. Come on, tell me.
2: My name is Gigi, okay. And I've been in a relationship with a man is doing the same thing y'all talking about, and it got toxic.
1: Mm-hmm. Oh, that's Abby? Toxic.
0: What happened?
2: He was cheating. It's all type of girls called him all through the night. Mm-hmm. And I reached and grabbed it, and it got toxic. And I already knew from then what it was about.
0: Because he protected his phone?
2: When a man doing all that, they cheating. They just don't want you to know what's seeing what's coming through their phone.
3: She said, look, it ain't no reason why Pizza Hut calling you at 3 o'clock in the morning.
2: Yes.
0: Wow, that's
2: Gigi. It's true.
0: Yeah.
2: A woman know. What's going on with
0: me? Yeah, that intuition is crazy. All right. Thank you very much, Gigi. I appreciate your call. Thank you. Here is Ramona. Y'all can say if you want to.
3: I was copying him.
0: All right. Ramona.
2: Yes.
0: All right, Ramona, let's talk. We're talking about what did you find in your partner's phone? They had your relationship on the rocks. Because you know how they do with that phone. A man will be like, don't look at my phone, and will run out the house nude.
3: Women do it too now. Hold on. You got a little too much dip on your chill.
2: Do it.
0: Go ahead, Ramona.
4: Men mostly.
1: But guess what? You close.
0: What you find, Ramona?
2: A girl sending him her... They was all the way to the bottom of her stomach.
4: Oh, my God.
0: Come on, Ramona. Ramona, what else?
3: I might like him like that.
1: Don't tell me she had that dead rose.
2: I was like, you know what? Yeah, you don't have to go. Mine's better than that.
0: Yeah, exactly. Then you get mad when you look up and go, you cheating on me with that?
3: Oh, my God.
2: Yeah, for real.
0: Nah. Right? Thank you.
3: I need some of the fellas to call because I know it's some ladies that be clutching that phone, too.
0: All right, well, hold on a second. Hey, good morning. Who's this? Is this anonymous?
2: Yes.
0: Uh-oh. It's another female. Sorry, Trey. Uh-oh. Hey, anonymous. What did you find in your partner's phone? What happened?
1: Let's see.
5: Oh my God, I found logs and logs of messages. Like, I was scrolling I could have scrolled for hours in all them messages. I had took the phone and ran to the bathroom. That man was trying to beat the door down. No. I was kind of scared.
0: No. So wait a minute. So y'all were arguing over something because you felt something was off, and you said, let me see your phone. You just grabbed the phone and ran?
5: I just grabbed it. I didn't say nothing because, you know, you give them like a little pre-warning. They would have snapped. He would have held on to it. So I just let him think everything was cool. And I was like, yeah, something. And I just kind of walked around, got close, took the phone, took off running. That man chased me down to the bathroom. I was hurried up and locked it. He was, damn, on the door. I was like, oh, my God, he's going to kill me. I needed to find. I left him.
0: Over that phone. No, hold on a second. Different women or the same women that were sending these messages?
5: No, it was like different women. And some of them, like, I don't know what he was doing to them women because a couple of them was, like, threatening, like, my life. Uh-huh. Like, I saw you with, you know, that B word and... I could have ran y'all off the road and everything. I was like,
3: did y'all live together?
5: Yes.
3: Y'all live together. Yeah, that's different.
0: So anonymous, when you finally got out there, did you slide his phone up under the door?
3: Right, that's what I was thinking.
0: And say, here, you can have it back?
5: Once I found what I needed to, I just opened the door and gave it to him.
3: Oh, you bold.
0: Yeah, you are.
3: Anonymous bold.
5: I was ready to fight. Like, you got somebody threatening my life with my kids in the car? We can box. Yeah. Let's do it.
0: Dang. All right. Thank you, Anonymous. I appreciate your call. And by the way, you said you guys are no longer together, right?
5: No, we aren't together.
0: Good for you. All right, thank you for the call, boy.
3: Come on, fellas. I know it's at least one of them ladies out there that's clutching their phone. Come on
1: now. Now, I'm just throwing a little curveball in there, just a curveball. Okay. Now, what if they hiding something else? Like, they could be...

0: Yeah, and the bank account don't want you to know how much money they really get. Oh, I just yeah. Come on, it could be that. Here's another one. A purchase.
1: Okay.
0: It could be.
1: Hold them. Hey, everybody. talk amongst yourself outside, but yourself on that
2: talk
1: one.
2: Talk outside.
3: They don't like the truth.
0: Yeah, see? They don't like the truth.
3: See?
1: Okay, I can't take this morning. Hey, y'all. Call me. What did you find?
3: It could be my mama recipes.
2: Exactly. Baby pictures.
1: Thank you. Hold on a second. Now I'm leaving the studio. Forget it. It's over. All right. What did you find in your partner's phone that had your relationship on the rocks? 817-633-1045 or 833-TALK-TO-DIDI.
0: That's 833-825-5233.
1: It's DIDI in the morning.
4: Funny and real. You're checking out DIDI in the morning.
3: Hey, what's poppin', Dallas? 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It's the Big T, UCK. Talk to him, big homie.
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3: Irving, looks like you're dealing with an accident. Your three left lanes are blocked on 183 eastbound on North Beltline Road. It's stop-and-go traffic from Euless, Maine, with a five-minute delay. It's your two left main lanes and your right express lane that are blocked. Be aware. North Lake, your accident's just been cleared from 35W northbound at Cleveland Gibbs Road, but you still got stop-and-go traffic from Highway 114 with a 20-minute backup.
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3: You know it's going to be another hot day of the DF Dub. I ain't got to tell you that. We're here. It's summer, all right? 95 for the high, 78 for the low. Yes, still humid. Yes, UV is still bad. So protect your skin. It's already about 77 in Como. That's your weather and traffic. I'm Ariel Grind on K104. 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
2: Now back to more laughs.
7: I added mirrors in my bathroom. Oh, I need to see more angles.
2: Funny and real. Dee Dee in the morning.

0: morning. It's Didi in the morning. Guys, we were talking about something right now. You know, there's a big story going around, sadly. It's really a sad story about what's going on with Big Tigger and his wife. And according to what they're saying, they were fighting over a phone. According to what everybody's reading, there was a situation with a phone. And so we want to know this. What did you find in your partner's phone that had your relationship on the rocks, had you going, wait, whoa.
1: Uh-oh.
0: What was it? What you find in that phone? That's what we want to know. Hey,
2: you know where it's at? It's in them hidden files.
0: What? Oh, is it?
2: It's in them hidden files on them iPhones.
0: Damn, that means I got to search even harder when I get your phone?
2: Yeah.
0: I got to look for the hidden files?
2: Yeah, for them hidden files.
0: The block list. Jeez.
2: Just go to the Cash App. You'll see it.
0: Oh, God. All right. Hey, good morning. Who is this?
3: What's up, Didi?
2: Come on.
0: Hey, Anonymous.
2: Yeah.
3: Hey, Trey G, I got you, bro.
2: Talk to him, boy.
4: Hey.
2: Talk to him.
3: Man, listen, man. Mm-mm. I'm calling on the behalf of a friend of mine because I did not understand why his girl was tripping about his ex.
0: Okay.
3: Okay?
0: Okay.
3: Mm-hmm. So you know, iPhones, they will, if you got a screensaver, sometimes iPhones will switch your screensaver.
0: It does.
3: And it will collect the photo that you had of the screensaver in a screensaver file.
0: Okay.
3: So my homeboy girl grabbed his phone one day, long pressed it, and a file popped up of an ex girlfriend.
2: See that? Can't be long pressing. You can't long press.
3: And they've been arguing for days.
2: Damn.
3: So I'm saying that you don't let an old 2-year relationship mess off a relationship that you got a good man and you got a good woman.
2: Right.
3: I would not let that mess off that relationship.
2: Facts.
3: It was a mistake.
0: Okay.
2: Yeah, that's because you're a smart man.
3: It was a mistake.
2: And then you shouldn't grab other people's phones. No way. Keep your phone in your hand. I keep my phone in my hand and we just do it like that. You ain't got to go through my
3: phone. But as we as men...
0: Mm-hmm. Mm-hmm.
3: And we got our woman. We don't have nothing to hide.
2: Shut up.
3: So it's okay for you to get my phone if I ain't got nothing to hide.
2: Come on. All right.
3: You know what I'm saying?
2: All right. You ain't taking the seat.
0: I sure am.
2: He giving good game.
0: Yeah,
2: dropping
0: whatever.
2: Knowledge.
0: Y'all just thank
4: throwing,
0: you,
4: he
0: Anonymous.
4: He is throwing knowledge though.
0: Thank you, Anonymous. No, come on.
4: For real, man. For real.
0: What did he say, wisdom. JJ? What did he say, y'all?
4: Basically, you know, leave my phone alone.
0: All right. Okay.
2: He said, damn the topic. I'm going to talk about
4: this.
0: Yeah. His
4: I'll tell you what my situation is. Damn. As a matter of fact, can I come up there?
0: Okay. We appreciate all of the calls, y'all. We really do. Thank you very much. Listen, if you couldn't get through on the phone lines, I always say, find me online at Didi in the morning.

0: with mine.
1: All right, listen, guys. Good morning, Dee Dee in the morning. We got to get right to the hot topics because did you hear there is someone who is begging an NBA player for some money. Have y'all heard about this? Ooh. Is that right? Is he begging an NBA player?
2: Begging.
1: Anybody heard this?
2: Begging.
1: I mean, I'm going, I thought celebrities made a lot of money.
3: Some don't.
1: All right, let's get into our hot topics. We got to talk about this.
4: Hot topics. We back on that.
5: Thanks.
4: Only on Dee Dee in the morning.
1: 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We're powered by purpose. All right, so did you see this? Obama is speaking out on Donald Trump, who is obsessed with him. Did anybody see how he talked about that reflecting pool that is a disaster in D.C.? And then he came out and said, well, Obama spent 100-some million. Everybody's like, what?
3: Yeah.
1: Like, out of nowhere. The guy is just obsessed with whatever Obama did. He's got to do better. But take a listen to what Obama said.
6: I'm gonna ask him what it is.
3: The obsession?
6: The obsession. I obviously have a room in his head.
3: Rent free.
6: A suite in his head. Look, when I was president, the last thing I had time to do was worry about what somebody said or what my predecessor did. Hmm. They're gone. I've got work to do. It's hard to describe how, if you're doing the job right, every day you've got 5-10 things that real hard, and you have to be constantly focused. Me trying to measure, you know, like, what's he done today? Look, constantly worrying about that is a strange thing to me.
1: I know that's right. It is strange. And he's right. Here's from a man who did the job. Saying and still voted. They said he is probably, I think, out of all the presidents, he's the second most popular ever in life.
2: I believe it.
1: And here is a guy who did the job telling you, focus on your job. And I agree with that. You have the hardest job, you know, that we know of, and you're concerned with what somebody did 10, how many years has it been? 12? Yeah.

0: Right, yeah, he not even the last president.
1: Right, you know what? You seen the movie Obsessed? Hey, Trump be acting that obsessed over Trump. Sure, I swear to God. Sick.
2: Let's talk about Fat Joe, y'all.
0: Yep. So the homie Fat Joe is back. You know what I'm starting to realize too, man? Rappers are very emotional.
2: Mm-hmm.
0: Rappers
3: they are.
2: Are you saying the crybabies are emotional? Which one?
0: Both.
2: Okay.
0: Both. Girl,
1: if a man complains, Diddy says he's a crybaby.
0: Well, I mean, if he complains consistently, it might be something to it. Mm-hmm. It might be something all right, to it. All right. Fat Joe is complaining about basically the Roots not inviting him to any of the parties.
4: Mm-hmm. Realize the Roots don't include Fat Joe. They do a Jimmy Fallon, they walk past Fat Joe. 50 years of hip hop where they in charge of it, they ignore Fat Joe. I'm sitting in there with the fly suit and the whole right there like, me, and they throw every rapper on. I support the Roots my whole life. I don't know why they don't pick me whenever they do some type of hip hop event. I never get picked. Quest, like, what's up? What I do to the Roots? We got to sit down and talk. I come to Philly. You know, I'm from Philly. I'm really from Fifth and Allegheny. I'm really from Germantown. What's the matter? Oh, no? My escape from New York was always Philly. I would go over there, hang out with my brother E. Philly, and sit on the stoop in the middle of the hood. You know the black cowboys? They ride the horses through the block? That's our block. I'm just telling you the truth. That's where I'm from.
0: Yeah. I've never heard that.
1: So you call that complaining or crying? I think it's that's a fair argument. That's a fair complaint, yo.
0: What?
1: He's Fat Joe.
0: Yeah.
1: The Roots ain't.
0: You know how many people don't get invited to those things, probably?
1: Right. It's only us. They're not Fat Joe.
0: That's insane, bro.
3: Mm. You got to think about it. That's a grown atmosphere. It's only so much lean back you can do.
1: The disrespect. He's a New Yorker. He's been around forever. He has he's been around since KRS-One.
2: We got to stop the show right now. Hey, anytime you mention New York, can you stop with the accent?
1: It's not an accent, yo.
2: He's a New Yorker. Right. That's the only time we hear it. That's the only time we hear it.
1: I'm going to my car right now.
2: No, stop.
0: He just said he was from Philly. Shut up. He just stopped it.
1: No, he said he hung out in Philly. I've been to Philly too.
2: All right, okay. Hey, let's talk about this. J Balvin. What's the story now they're saying?
1: Si, Senor J Balvin, you know, reggaeton artist who has, like you said, he's a celebrity. He should have tons of money, international success, all that good stuff. Well, apparently he's been asking basketball player Jimmy Butler for some money, and not a little bit of money, $2 million.
5: Man, I don't know. I'm in a fucking trouble. I need you.
6: What's up?
5: Bro, I'm so dumb. Yesterday, I bought a $2 million chain, but Valentina didn't know. You know, we have like an account together,
6: and
5: I lost it last night when I got into there in the FBO. I left the $2 million chain on that and I lost it. Yeah, I lost that. So, bro, just help me, bro. At least help me with a wire and I'll pay you tonight.
6: You need two?
5: Yeah, two, but family account, I have my personal account. And I top and I use the family one.
6: I got you. Just send me your wire info. I'll send it to you.
5: You sure?
6: Yeah. Just send me your wire. I'll get the job.
5: Okay. I love you because it was a lie, but you just passed the test.
6: Stop playing.
7: $2 million chain. You're sick.
2: Wow. That's money right there.
3: The fact that he ain't hesitate either.
2: Right.
1: That's love, man.
0: I need some new friends in my life. Good Lord.
1: I've been asking for JJ for $20.
2: Wow. I love that.
3: You asked me for some money. I'll be like, what you say?
2: I can't hear you.
3: I can't hear you.
2: All right, coming up next, we got $1,000. It's Dee Dee in the morning.
8: 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You're laughing with Dee Dee in the morning.
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2: Rise and shine. 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I would love for you to not get stuck in this traffic, all right? Louisville, you got an accident. Your two left lanes are blocked on I-35E northbound at FM 3040 Round Grove Road. It's stop-and-go traffic from Highway 121, Sam Rayburn Tollway, with a 10-minute delay. Out in Dallas, you have a disabled vehicle on I-30 westbound at Carroll Avenue. It's stop-and-go traffic from Ferguson Road, and that one's about a 10-minute backup as well.
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2: 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It'll be 100 by Sunday. Watch. Today, 95 for the high, 78 for the low. Real humid, and UV is still up there, so be careful. It's a nice morning, though. It's about 78 in River Oaks right now. That's your weather and traffic. I'm Mariel Grind on K104. 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

0: whole. They're saying the whole scope.
1: Oh, yeah.
0: R&B.
2: They're not just saying hip hop.
0: They're not just saying hip hop. They're saying R&B. They even saying Southern Soul music.
1: Yeah.
0: You know what I'm saying? The country stuff.
3: Mm-hmm.
0: And I don't hear a lot of Southern Soul coming out of New York.
3: No, I don't either.
0: I don't hear a lot of Southern Soul.
2: What you mean?
3: I don't hear no Southern. But here's what they also
0: say. Shout out to your right, son.
2: Hey.
0: Shout out to your left, B.
2: You know, there's somebody in New York right now wearing cowboy hat being really offended.
3: All right. And then they finally said this. Atlanta is definitely, they say, the king when it comes to that. Everybody, the capital of black music. They said the next wave is already here. They're talking about the paradox. They said Atlanta's future isn't just hip-hop, alternative rock, punk, and every other thing you can think of. Artists are creating a new chapter of black music out of the A. So they say Atlanta, everybody, the capital of black music. You can't dispute it after that, can you?
0: I ain't gonna lie. One of the biggest artists in the game right now, I feel like, is Playboi Carti. One of the most popular artists. Yeah. I say that. He's one of the most popular artists. And I think he's from Atlanta, if I'm not mistaken.
3: And I love his style.
0: I can see it. I can see it. You know what? I can see that point. Atlanta probably is the capital.
3: The capital of black music. We're going to have to give it to him. All right. Now we need somebody to play our $1,000 minute game. We got cash right now for you. Answer 10 questions correctly at 817-633-1045.
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3: Hey, Dallas, it's Dee Dee in the Morning talking with my dentist, Dr. Phil Harrison. You know what? Dr. Harrison, you just said something to me, and it was the most realest thing any owner, manager, leader would ever say.
1: Yeah.
3: You said that there could be people that have come to Mint Dentistry, and they may not have had the experience they expected.
1: Right, and I think they're going to have it now.
3: Mm-hmm.
1: And I didn't realize how on autopilot things were.
3: Hmm.
1: And I can give a for example. And it's embarrassing. And as a business owner, you kind of have to own it. But when people were calling Mint, and especially people that wanted our orthodontic services, they couldn't get through, which is a blessing on one hand, like, oh, we're so busy, you can't get in. But it's horrible as a business owner to think that people couldn't get through.
3: Right.
1: And I also feel like we just needed to upgrade everything.
3: Mm-hmm.
1: I just feel like I got complacent and I wasn't upgrading like I am now. And now I'm like full time. Like, how do we get better every single place?
3: Mm-hmm.
1: From how the office smells, to how the office feels, to how the office sounds, to how everybody's dressed, to the doctors that we recruit, and every aspect of it. And I want to invite you out. Come get your free teeth whitening. It's going to spoil you. You'll never go anywhere else. Don't be crazy. Come enjoy it. 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
3: There it is.

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1: Hey, what's poppin'? It's Trey G from DD in the Morning hanging with my dog, attorney Josh Alexander from J. Alexander Law at 1-800-INJURED. Josh, World Cup got the city buzzing, roads are packed, and you know that can lead to drinking and driving.
2: You know, you're right, Trey. People are out enjoying the game, celebrating, having a great time, but unfortunately, they make bad decisions, they get behind the wheel, and then they end up hurting somebody in a car accident, and that's where we step in.
1: Now, when it go down like that, what should be their next move?
2: Well, this is super important. They need to call the cops, get that police report. This is super critical evidence. It'll help us. It'll help the case. Gets us off to a great start to get them the compensation they deserve.
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7: I know one thing you can't stand is traffic, but it's here, all right? Fort Worth, you got maintenance. Your two right lanes are blocked on 35W southbound at Garden Acres. It's causing stop-and-go traffic from Everman Parkway with a 10-minute delay. Out in Louisville, you're still dealing with that accident. Two left lanes are blocked on I-35E northbound at FM 3040. It's stop-and-go traffic from Highway 121, Sam Raven Tollway, also a 10-minute delay. Plus, disabled vehicle out in Dallas. Your two right lanes are blocked on Woodall Rogers eastbound at Pearl Street. It's causing stop-and-go traffic from Field Street. And yeah, you know it's jacking up the whole area. About a 5-minute delay over there. You know, weather's going to be real nice today. If you don't mind the humidity and heat, because it's going to be the same as yesterday. 95 for the high, 78 for the low. Lots of sunshine, which means those UVs are extreme. Take care of your skin. Right now, it's already 78 at the K104 headquarters in Arlington. That's your weather and traffic. I'm Ariel Grind on K104, your home for DFW's hip-hop and R&B and big laughs with Didi in the Morning.
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13: 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Didi in the Morning.

0: Beyonce?
1: Yeah.
0: Oh, he played horn, the sax, the...
1: When it comes to fashion, what does LBD stand for?
0: Oh, I have no idea.
1: Spell conspiracy.
2: Damn, you got 6 out of 10. 6 out of 10. What you missed was this one, Michael. You missed this one. Madison is the capital of which state? Wisconsin.
3: Yeah.
2: Which singer says she turned down 50 Cent? Maya.
0: Mm-hmm. Oh, really?
2: Yeah.
3: Yeah.
2: Let me see. J.J. Williamson plays which instrument? He said he gave you the flute. He made you Lizzo.
0: I said backwards.
2: It's trumpet. He played the trumpet.
0: Trumpet. Dang, yeah. I knew it was a horn.
2: All right. When it comes to fashion, LBD, it stands for Little Black Dress and Conspiracy. C-O-N-S-P-I-R-A-C-Y. So you got 6 out of 10. Nope. I'm sorry. Five. You got 5. You got 5 out of 10. You're going to get $10 every correct answer. We add up to $50. But you spun the wheel and got an extra 10. So $60 coming to you, man.
0: $60.
2: All right. Do me a favor, Michael. Tell everybody the show that gave you a shot at $1,000.
0: BD in the morning.
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0: Academy, because I mean, empowering, impacting, and transforming is why I'm here now.
1: That's huge.
2: 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By the way, where are you from originally?
0: Originally from Cameroon, Central Africa.
2: I love it.

0: 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You're waking up with DeeDee in the morning.
1: Whoa, now tell me up 1-800-TRUCK, Red Cat, Daddy, my girl, Amy Whitney, right in the building. Hey, Amy.
2: Hey, Cat.
1: All right, let me get this right. You got bad news, and then it actually gets worse. Your daughter got in a wreck. What happened?
2: She did nothing right, Cat. 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She didn't take a picture of the insurance card. She didn't take a picture of the license plates. She didn't take the picture of any property damage to her car or the other car. Mm-mm. She didn't call 911 to get the police come out and give her the okay that she wasn't at fault. She didn't call 1-800

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3: 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I'm going to make sure you smell the food before you even put your key in the door. 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

0: a lot of mud being thrown from both sides.
1: The only thing I heard was this. And what I saw, what you read, too, mm-hmm. that when she went to get the phone, he tackled her.
0: He tackled her.
1: Guys, what's in the phone?
2: Okay? Oh, Lord. I ain't going to lie. No, hold on a second. Thought that.
1: Yeah, it's like this is the length that y'all men will go through for somebody not to grab that damn phone.
3: And women.
1: Take a look at it.
3: And women.
1: I mean,
3: and
1: like, for real, for real.
0: It's my phone.
1: But
0: it's
1: I get
0: phone.
1: It. But we going to do all this. Look what has happened over this phone. And if it was innocent.
0: Sure.
1: If you got nothing to hide. You ain't going through this kind of stuff right here.
0: I ain't gonna lie to you. You shouldn't take each other's stuff anyway, though.
1: No,
0: like,
1: I agree
0: that's where
1: with
0: you
1: that,
0: draw the line.
1: But
0: at.
1: You're also a married. And if I said to my husband, let me see your phone, I should be able to do that now.
0: Sure.
3: If that's what I need to do to figure out you lying to me, right. I'm gonna go grab that
1: I'm
3: phone.
1: I'm gonna grab the phone.
3: I wanna see how you
1: and
3: react.
1: And if you ain't lying to me, hand me the damn phone.
0: Right. I ain't gonna lie to you. If it's my phone or the freedom, I'm gonna go and pick my freedom. You can go through the phone
1: me
0: if you
1: too.
0: Want to.
1: Me too. That's what I'm saying. So what was in the phone?
0: Because right. I ain't going to jail.
1: Exactly. Yeah.
3: You're not attacking no one.
1: That's all I'm saying. I don't know, but it's a sad situation.
0: Very much.
1: Because he's right. We have never heard anything bad about Tigger in all these years.
2: All these years. From Rap City to all the BT.
1: There are some people tearing apart his wife's character.
0: Yeah.
1: I don't know nothing about that part. I've heard it, but I ain't got nothing to do with it.
0: Sure. We just have to see how it plays out.
1: Yeah, we do.
0: Yeah.
1: But I'm just saying, the only thing I did pinpoint was the phone. Was that important? No.
0: Nah, all right.
1: And then finally, tonight it goes down, doesn't it, y'all?
0: B2K versus Pretty Ricky is popping off. The versus battle with a century is what people call it.
1: Who's going to win? Who's going to win this thing?
2: If we had to answer that, I'm going to slide
1: Pretty Ricky.
0: I'm going to say B2K because I feel like B2K is going to give a hell of a performance.
3: Bum, bum, bum.
0: Yeah, I feel like they're going to give a hell of a performance. Okay. They're going to be up there choreographed and everything.
2: Yeah.
3: B2K got they're just more of a group.
1: Are they?
3: Yeah.
0: But I do think Pretty Ricky got more hits. I will say that.
3: Really?
2: Yeah.
3: I will say I disagree.
1: I think they bounced neck and neck.
0: Cap.
1: Okay, fine.
0: Cap.
1: All right, fine. We'll find out tonight versus everybody. All right, we're gone. We got to go. Lil D's up next. We'll talk to you later. It's Dee Dee in the morning.
4: 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You're in a group chat with Dee Dee in the morning.
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3: 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It's okay to be scared of the dog. They say if you ever see him, do not pet him, do not run. He is not friendly. That's time.

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It's Lil D, Megan Thee Stallion getting the biggest, largest checks. Yeah, so obviously, you know, she be out here living life, doing her thing, right? She said, Heidi's complaining while I'm in meetings securing us a big budget for Act 3. Period. You know she independent, right? You know she owns her music, Hot Girl Productions. She's just open at Popeyes. She got that collaboration with Dunkin' Donuts. I think she still got that Coach endorsement. But Megan been out here getting money. Like, she is the... When you look up unbothered in the dictionary, in your mama's dictionary, and you're going to see a picture of Megan Thee Stallion next to it. I aspire to have that level of unbotheredness. I feel like I'm close, but I ain't all the way at Megan yet. Somebody piss me off real quick so I can pretend I don't care.

0: 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And Master P and his No Limit Soldiers creeping in the tank. 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

I got bigger dream, bigger dream. 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

0: type. Like, put some dollars in my gloves, whoa, on my mic. 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Y'all just type.
1: Put up, I don't hang with rats, that's some new type. Get it whacked on the news type. Sipping, drinking, don't screw tight. Just a sad, running through the crew type. Got a bad at home, voodoo type. Take down niggas, stay young, by the crew type.
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Show. It's Lil D. I hate I'm not in Paris right now. You know, not that I'll just wake up and be like, hey, let me go see the Eiffel Tower. But, you know, Fashion Week is going on over there, and Janae Aiko got spotted supporting Larry June. You know, they done already kind of posted

0: 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I'm forever mad at Big Sean, because how, bro? But I hope that man treat that woman the way she supposed to be treated and don't make her wait 72 years to give her a ring. 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

Show. It's Lil D. Congratulations to Drake's baby mama. 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

0: 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It's Lil D, and Bootsy can go back outside. You know they was trying to revoke his probation or whatever, right? Over a flight or his travel to Houston. Bootsy came right on this internet and said, First of all, I just talked to my PO, and he found the email for me to travel to Houston. He just overlooked it. It was underneath a whole bunch of papers. But I've had since 50 shows since being on paper, and I didn't went through the right process to notify my PO on all of them. I'm in good standing. I ain't got no issues. I had weed in my system when I got on paper, but every test after that shows I'm drug free. So stop playing with me. Boosie, you ain't gonna never get no reality TV show if you keep telling us all your business on the internet. I'm gonna keep reading though because it's interesting. Big X the Plug is up in 6 minutes and Leon Thomas is after. It's K104.
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6: 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Listen how they helped out my guy, Danny Sanchez. 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

can't f- no, she thinks she me when she driving this truck. 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

0: Today show, it's Lil D, and I almost forgot tonight was the night. B2K, Pretty Ricky, and a Versus. Now, while I feel like the only reason I don't think it's even is because it was like two different eras. For a lot of us, B2K was, we kids, oh my God, I love him. You know what I'm saying? Pretty Ricky was, we grown and we kind of understand the lyrics. You know what I'm saying? But either way, I'm watching. I'm excited to watch. Razz B, he done already started talking about, listen, it's all love on both sides, but if you come for us, you know I'ma come for you. I just hope he don't bite nobody. I don't know. He gives me biter. But we'll see. Just keep your teeth to yourself. Doja Cat's up in 6 minutes and a throwback from Crime Mob is after. Ooh, I'ma come in the club shaking my dress. It's K104.
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5: 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It's Trey G from K104. It's Dee Dee in the morning. Look, man, I got my guy here with me. 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Omar, tell me what went down, bro.
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1: I heard what you said through the grapevine. Funny thing about your problems, they ain't mine. Staying up through the late night. 20 seconds to game time. Getting religious with it. Time crossing these state lines. Working hard through the late nights. 20

It's K104, your home for DFW's hip hop and R&B, Didi and the Bebe show. It's Lil D, and we know who'd rather lie. Your president. So Barack Obama was being interviewed on All the Smoke. I want to pause and say that this man has not been president in a decade. That being said, they were asking him about, you know, just all the things that our current president be saying about him and posting about him, like, all the time, right? And Barack Obama said, I mean, I have a room in his head. Actually, I have a suite in his head. No, you know what you have in his head? The presidential suite. You have an estate in that man's mind, rent-free, just right there, just living. That's crazy. He went on to say, you know, there are a lot of people where they'll say things on that phone, but when they in my face, it don't be the same kind of talk. Now, he didn't say that verbatim, but you know what he meant. You know, it's just like somebody leaving a comment on your Instagram and they got so much to say, but if you pull up on them and you like, hey, what you were saying on Instagram, they're gonna be like, girl, I was just playing. Yeah, I know.

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It's Lil D. Steve Nice, of course, is on the tables. You can follow him at DJ Steve Nice. You can follow me at Lil D on air and follow us at K104 FM. I've been trying.

0: to follow this story of Takeoff's mom and dad. This is bad, bro. There was a wrongful death settlement, right? And now Takeoff's dad, who wasn't there most of his life, is like, well, I'm still entitled to some of the settlement because that's my son. What? You wasn't with them shooting in the gym. You ain't pay for none of them studio sessions. You ain't pay for no diapers. You wasn't there for fifth grade graduation. Imagine being a deadbeat dad and you still want some money from your son and he ain't even here to cuss you out. Don't worry, I already did it in my head.
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0: 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DD the Baby Show. It's Lil D, and this summer is going to be crazy. Not just crazy hot, but it's going to be that too. But it's so many amazing things going on, like the Universe Soul Circus. I remember, I want to say it was last year they were here. Me and Baby got to be on stage for a little minute. I want them to put me in one of the acts, though. Like, not the trapeze or, you know, nothing like that. I need my feet on the ground. But, you know, maybe they could. I don't know. And it can't involve dancing either, because God knows that ain't my ministry. But I'm going to see what we can do. But either way, what I can do is give these tickets away. Who's this?
1: Anaya Washington.
0: Oh, you want to give me your social security number and your phone number and your the last four of your social security.
1: Okay, hold on.
0: No, don't do that. I'm joking. Don't do that. Please keep your identity safe. Anyway, I'm just messing with you, Anaya. But you are caller 10 and you're going to the Universe Soul Circus. So it's a family four-pack. It's at Redbird Mall, and it's on Thursday, August the 6th. Just hang on 1 second, and I'm going to grab your info, okay?
1: Okay.

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4: Hey, Dallas, it's Dee Dee in the morning talking with my dentist, Dr. Field Harrison. You know what? Dr. Harrison, you just said something to me. And-

0: It was the most realest thing any owner, manager, leader would ever say.
1: Yeah.
0: You said that there could be people that have come to Mint Dentistry and they may not have had the experience they expected.
1: Right. And I think they're going to have it now.
0: Mm-hmm.
1: And I didn't realize how on autopilot things were.
0: Hmm.
1: And I can give a for example. And it's embarrassing. And as a business owner, you kind of have to own it. But when people were calling Mint, and especially people that wanted our orthodontic services, they couldn't get through, which is a blessing on one hand, like, oh, we're so busy, you can't get in. But it's horrible as a business owner to think that people couldn't get through.
0: Right.
1: And I also feel like we just needed to upgrade everything.
0: Mm-hmm.
1: I just feel like I got complacent and I wasn't upgrading like I am now. And now I'm like full time. Like, how do we get better every single place from how the office smells to how the office feels and how the office sounds to how everybody's dressed to the doctors that we recruit and every aspect of it. And I want to invite you out. Come get your free teeth whitening. It's going to spoil you. You'll never go anywhere else. Don't be crazy. Come enjoy it. You will not regret it. 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
0: There it is.

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can't f no, she thinks she me when she driving this sport. 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
1: Hold on, baby girl, and listen to me closely. She ain't bouncing it like you. You need a new best friend by tomorrow because the weekend is almost here, baby. Let's get to it. Belly Gang Cushington, YK Niece, friend do, right here on K104 DFW's Hip Hop and R&B Diddy and the Bay Bay Show. You out with Slim Thousand took over for the big fish today, but you know, it's still the same lit situation, baby. I got a few tickets I'm giving out today. Universal Soul Circus tickets. Yeah, they're going to be in the city August the 6th, okay? So you're going to want to see that for sure. And then I also got some Chance the Rapper

0: Viper tickets. Oh, yeah. Got a packed show today. U.S. play today. And a Pretty Ricky versus B2K versus. You know we got to break that down, man. Somebody not walking out that thing the same, okay? But keep it on. The party just getting started. 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

0: see his performance later on this year. Last year, man, the boy was flying across the baseball stadium. I don't even know how he do that, man. But K104, hello. Who's this on my line?
1: It's Shaita.
0: Shaita, you ready to go see the Universal Soul Circus?
1: Yes, I am.
0: Let me hear you do it one time.
1: Universal Soul Circus.
0: All right, baby, that's it. You're going to go, man. It's happening August the 6th, okay?
1: Okay.
0: Now, look, you don't have to go by yourself. And we just not giving you two tickets. We giving you a whole family four-pack, baby.
1: Okay.
0: Yes, ma'am. It's going to be at the Red Bird Mall, all right? Where you calling from?
1: That sounds good. I'm in Denton.
0: Denton? Well, let the whole city know who just hooked you up with these free Universal Soul Circus tickets.
1: 104.5.
0: Oh, yeah, baby. Keep them radio turned all the way up. The party is just getting started. I got more of your favorite bangers headed your way. And we got some things to break down about this versus tonight, man. It might be one of my favorites. Stay rolling.
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0: Hey, man, say, man, this song right here really set my vibe for tonight, man. Gunna, Burna Boy, WGFT, right here on K104 DFW's Hip Hop and R&B, DD and the Bay Bay Show. You Allin' with Slim Thousand took over for the Big Fish on this BET weekend. Now, check this out. There was a whole interview, whole conversation that really sparked this B2K versus Pretty Ricky thing that's happening tonight, right? And it all stems back from a Funky Friday interview with Cam Newton. Yeah, Cam asked Lil Fizz the comparisons between B2K and Pretty Ricky. And this is what Lil Fizz had to say.
1: Pretty Ricky, that's the bros, but you're not gonna put them on our level. Not gonna do that. Mm-mm. Love them boys, but nope. They don't dance like us. They're nothing like us. They some Florida n****s, and they got some heat, but they not us. We from two sides, different sides of the world. We from Cali, they from Florida. It's different. Pound for pound, they ain't f***ing with us, period.
0: Well, being that them Florida boys heard him say that, you know, they wasn't buying none of that. So that's why the Versus is about to happen today. And they just got off tour with Bow Wow. But being that the Versus today, weeks before, man, the anticipation started building up. They really started going back and forth. Even Pleasure P was talking about, hey, I came to do a group battle. It's no need for Omarion to feel like he need to pop out and start doing his solo things. If that's going to happen, Pleasure P said he just going to dip off. Now, I really do understand that energy from Pleasure P, right? Because I can only think about 2 to 3 B2K songs. But being that the heat is already in the kitchen, you know Raz B had to say something back. He told the whole Pretty Ricky crew, saying like, listen, I come to celebrate and for us to get our flowers. But if y'all come up on stage with all that smoke, he said he got something for each and every one of them. Oh, man, this might be better than Jeezy and Gucci, man. But I ain't gonna lie, I'm Team Pretty Ricky, man. And I know that's why half of us got our kids out here. So let me know what team, what side you on, baby. Is it Pretty Ricky or B2K? Stay well.
2: Y'all wanna party tonight, right?
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No grins, come by a zip. See the streets getting dry, finna go and take a trip, let's deal. 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When I'm in it, can't pretend it, keep it tenant. With my business, I'm relentless, ain't no witness. I got two rent houses, getting rented.

Yeah, baby, you already know. He the largest in the city. Big X the Plug right here on K104. DFW's Hip Hop and R&B, Didi and the Bay Bay Show. You Allen with Slim Thousand took over for my big brother today. And you know, he still gave me some tickets to give away during his 5 o'clock flex, which is 19 minutes away. I'm talking about the top 5 songs in the city, baby. So I need you to write them down as you count them down if you want these Chance the Rapper tickets. The Coloring Book 10 tour is coming September 10th at the Southside Ballroom. Keep the radios up, baby. The party's here. Stay wildin'.

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1: Okay, okay. I think the vibe's on track, baby. 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You Allen with Slim Thousand. Took off with my big brother, Baby, today during this 5 o'clock flex. And then song number 3, Luther, Kendrick Lamar, SZA. Song number 4 with Big X the Plug, 2 AM. And song number 5 that popped this whole 5 o'clock flex off with Spend That, Yeah, Miami. We in our go yard bag, baby. And if you want to go see Chance the Rapper, the Coloring Book 10 Tour coming September 10th at the Southside Ballroom, you got to keep the radio turned up on max, because I got the top 2 songs coming up next, baby. Make sure you don't write them down as we count them down. Your chance to win is coming up next. Stay one.
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1: I heard what you said through the grapevine. Funny thing about your problems, they ain't mine. Staying up through the late night. 20 seconds to game time. Getting religious with it. Time crossing these state lines. Working hard through the late nights. 20 seconds.

Oh, yeah, you know we got to do it for the World Cup one time. Future Tyler, Game Time, right here on K104. That is song number two. If you're ready to go see Chance the Rapper, the Coloring Book 10 tour, call me right now, 817-633-1045. It's happening September 10th at the Southside Ballroom. Here's song number one, Kalani Folded.

0: shit bite. 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Sell 100K in my book bag.
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1: 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Hello?
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1: Yes, this is K104. Who's this on my line?
2: This is Courtney.
1: Courtney, how you doing, baby girl?
2: I'm doing good. How are you?
1: I'm good. Where you calling from, mama?
2: Oh, Dallas,
1: Triple D. Okay, so you've been listening to the 5 o'clock Flex, right?
2: Yes, I have.
1: All right, cool. So if you want these Chance the Rapper tickets, I need you to give me song number 5.
2: Spend That by Young Miami.
1: That's it, baby. Spend it. Hey, spend it. Yeah. Now, listen, we can't let you go party by yourself, mama.
2: Okay.
1: I'm giving you 2 tickets to go see Chance the Rapper, the Coloring Book 10 Tour. Who you taking with you?
2: I don't know yet. I'll figure it out.
1: Okay, cool. You got all summer to do your thing. Do your hot girl thing, right? And spend it, all right?
2: Right. Thank you.
1: No problem. Let the whole city know who just hooked you up with these free Chance the Rapper tickets.
2: K-105.
1: The one and only, baby. Stay wild.
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0: Bossman D-Lo right here on K104 DFW's Hip Hop and R&B. Lil Fizz done set up B2K for failure just because of his interview he did with Cam Newton. Got that for you at 6:10. But first, Mr. Him, T.I. Chase bread, chase the
1: vision. Make your word when you say it, be the business. No cap, God am a witness. Success feel better, independent. 9-11 at the Valley Adelinic. Big Master P vibe, no limit. Falling hard on another hemisphere. Somebody tell them people Mr. Him is here. Whoa, whoa, whoa, whoa, whoa, whoa. Mr. Him is here. Whoa, whoa, whoa, whoa, whoa, whoa. Mr. Him.

0: 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You riding with Slim Thazz. I took over for my big brother today while he's out there doing his BET thing on the BET weekend, baby. But B2K and Pretty Ricky, their verses are today. And this whole battle stems back from an interview that Lil Fizz had with Cam Newton on Funky Friday.
1: Pretty Ricky, that's the bros, but you're not going to put them on our level. Not going to do that. Mm-mm. Love them boys, but nope. They don't dance like us. They're nothing like us. They some Florida n****s, and they got some heat, but they not us. We from two sides, different sides of the world. We from Cali, they from Florida. It's different. Pound for pound, they ain't f***ing with us, period.
0: Well, being that them Florida boys heard him say that, you know, they wasn't buying none of that. So that's why the verses is about to happen today. And they just got off tour with Bow Wow. Man, the anticipation started building up. They really started going back and forth. Even Pleasure P was talking about, hey, I came to do a group battle. It's no need for Omarion to feel like he need to pop out and start doing his solo things. If that's going to happen, Pleasure P said he just going to dip off. Now, I really do understand that energy from Pleasure P, but being that the heat is already in the kitchen, you know Raz B had to say something back. He told the whole Pretty Ricky crew, saying like, listen, I come to celebrate and for us to get our flowers, but if y'all come up on stage with all that smoke, he said he got something for each and every one of them. But come on, let me know, DFW, who you think is going to win over the crowd tonight during the verses? Is it B2K or Pretty Ricky? Hear my line now, 817-633-1045. Stay well.
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Zodiac sign, it must be a Gemini moon, cause we about to go half. 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

Oh, yeah, baby. You better believe it. We're going 30 for 30 all day long. SZA, Kendrick Lamar, right here on K104 DFW. It's hip-hop and R&B. Didi and the Bay Bay Show. You out. I'm going to sleep. That's my time, baby. I'm up out of here. About to hit the streets on the way to Cab North, man. 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

party going on. Cat Daddy on his way in for the nightlife. He got more prizes and surprises. So if you want to win, all you got to do just keep your radios turned all the way up and be caller 10. All right, baby? Keep it on. It's K104. 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